0: is the Hits News Feed.
1: In this update, Finance Minister Nicola Willis is set to unveil a major public service shake-up today, with AI and tech expected to play a bigger role. Prime Minister Chris Luxon says there will be job cuts.
2: I'm not going to presuppose what the numbers are. Nicola will talk more to that in due course. But, you know, our primary motivation here is to retool the public service big time.
1: The government's logo just got a reshuffle. It now has New Zealand government in English before the Te Reo Māori version. The update comes after the ACT Party asked the Public Service Minister in March why a change hadn't been made yet. Health officials are worried the latest Ebola outbreak could be hard to contain, with no vaccine or treatment currently stopping the spread. More than 100 people have died across the Democratic Republic of Congo and Uganda. And Christchurch's new stadium is copping heat after concertgoers found themselves stuck with portaloos and food trucks instead of the actual stadium facilities.
3: People were directed outside the roof stadium to temporary food and beverage setups and portable toilets instead. Venues Ōtautahi Chief Executive Caroline Harvey-Tier says that was always the plan, but accepts it was not explicitly stated when people bought their tickets.
1: To sport, golfer Ryan Fox has had his place confirmed for the US Open next month due to a ranking in the world's top 60. Pep Guardiola will reportedly end his 10-year reign as Manchester City football manager after their final Premier League game on Monday. And Warriors halfback Tanner Boyd's injury woes after suspected ACL knee damage suffered in the NRL Magic Round are apparently shared at home. Assistant coach Slade Griffin.
4: It's like getting kicked while he's down. His partner's just broken her leg as well, and they got a little fella at home. So tough for him at the moment, but the club will get around and support him.
1: And that's sport. I'm Bryn Rudkin. The Hits weather with Emerson's Dunedin Marathon. Register at dunedinmarathon.co.nz. Nice and fine. We've got light winds and 4 degrees is the overnight low. Tomorrow, fine again and sunny with northerly winds and a high of 14 degrees.
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6: Okay, wait. Now, usually this is where I would play the cue and it would say, call now 0800 The Hits, and you could win your share of 50 grand cash. But we're doing things differently today. I'm going rogue. We're going to do a text entry because I know there are a lot of people listening on iHeartRadio on the app, which is slightly delayed. And also I know there is a whole bunch of introverts that are too scared to call me up on the phone, okay? So text the number 4487, spouse hits, 4487. Just let me know what you do with the cash, and I can be calling you back and surprising you with an amount of cash for the Hits 50k payday. Good luck.
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1: Thank y'all for having me. I go by the name of Shibuzi. This class will always live a life like we ain't born to die.
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0: 50 grand. You should read the text machine. We have had, it feels like, thousands of texts coming through, all different things that people would do with them. And Maddie, welcome to the show.
1: Hello.
0: You are very, very pregnant with your second boy due in just a number of weeks, and you are gardening. You're a gardener. Is your work?
1: Yes, I am. I'm a gardener, yep.
0: Oh my gosh, how's your back coping with that?
1: It's not too bad. As long as I just hand weed all day and stay in one position, it should be fine.
0: Oh, Maddie, so you'd put this cash, what, towards when you are on maternity leave? Obviously, cash goes down, so you're going to put it towards the second baby?
1: Yep, save some money for the bills.
0: Oh, I know it well. Very excited about your baby boy. Let's see how much cash we can get in the bank, okay, in preparation for him. Here we go.
2: Your payday amount is $120.
0: There you go, Maddie.
1: Thank you so much.
0: There is no problem. I hope that this next few weeks goes okay with you, okay, especially with that job.
1: Thank you so much. I appreciate it.
0: Hold there for me, and if you want a chance to win your share of 50 grand cash too, Maddie and PJ have another chance at 5 o'clock on the hits.

0: Hello, Maddie and PJ back with you this afternoon, and group therapy returns. If you need help with any dilemmas going on in your life, you can text them through now to 4487.
1: Plus, I am 4 days away from climbing the Sky Tower in firefighter gear, and everyone said I've left it to the last minute, so I desperately need some help.
0: We'll see you from 3 this afternoon.

That's a new article on the NZ Herald today saying one of the worst things you can do for your heart that increases your risk of heart disease is going to bed at different times each night. Don't do it. There's so much research around sleep. Pick a time and stick to it. Just don't make it too

0: It's Kiwi music, Drake's project on the hits. It broke yesterday that they are currently casting for the new James Bond. A most iconic role in the history of movies, books, everywhere. This would just be an incredible role to get. And I plugged into Google today, how do you audition for James Bond? Bad news for us is it's invitation only. You've got to have a top acting agent to put your name forward. They are looking for someone who's British or can do a convincing British accent. So practice that. And you have to have immense charisma. What is immense charisma? I understand if you're charismatic, but to be immensely charismatic sounds quite intense. You've also got to have a dangerous side, an edge to you, and you've got to be young enough to commit to at least 3 to 4 films, which at this stage will take 3 decades, the rate they have gone casting this James Bond in the first place. If that's you, all you've got to do is work really hard and maybe you'll become the new 007. That's as much advice as I can give you. Good luck. Coming up, Spice Girls with the iconic hit Who Do You Think You Are, soon on the hits.
1: He's turned heartbreak, hope and family into massive global hits.
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0: It's there since Hayley with you. There's a new study out that says that we are the most well-rested country in the world and that New Zealand is the sleepiest country, getting the longest amount of sleep globally on average. I just don't believe this, okay? Because they say on average, roughly, Kiwis spend 447 minutes in bed each night, which is less than 8 hours. I think it's 7 3/4 of an hour. Apparently, that's the most in the world. And that the average bedtime in New Zealand is around 11:30 p.m. Who's going to bed at 30 minutes to midnight on average? I'm dead in the water at 9 o'clock. I'm falling asleep on the couch. I don't know if I believe this. And if it is, it's sad that we are the most well-rested country in the world and we still get less than 8 hours. We're doing something wrong, okay? I'd love to know your bedtime, though. Let's debunk this myth. 4487 on the text. Coming up, Celine Dion has got a really beautiful ballad soon on the hits.
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2: In this update, the Finance Minister's delivering a pre-budget speech soon, expected to outline a reorganisation of the public service, with cuts and increasing the use of technology and AI. Wellington's Mayor has selected a replacement to chair a subcommittee formerly headed by Councillor Ray Chung, who stepped out of the role. It's understood to relate to his actions around the search for a man whose body was found in Karori Stream. Police are looking into allegations of fraud at Auckland's Pukekohe South School. A limited statutory manager says the probe's unrelated to four board members quitting last week, and factually inaccurate information has been circulating. Bunnings has extended facial recognition tech to 32 more North Island stores, saying it's to protect team members and customers and reduce harm and theft. That's news. In sport, golfer Adam Scott's place has been confirmed for the 126th US Open, meaning a rare milestone awaits at the Shinnecock Hills course on New York's Long Island next month. The 45-year-old Australian is poised to play his 100th straight major, dating back to the 2001 Open Championship. The next best active player is Jordan Spieth on 49. Jack Nicklaus holds the all-time record, playing 146 in a row from 1962 to 1998. Ryan Fox also earns an exemption as part of the world's top 60. And game one of the NBA Western Conference Final between the Oklahoma City Thunder and the San Antonio Spurs is underway. That is sport.
3: The Hits weather with Emerson's Dunedin Marathon. Register at dunedinmarathon.co.nz. Nice and fine, we've got light winds and 4 degrees is the overnight low. Tomorrow fine again and sunny with northerly winds and a high of 14 degrees.

What's that? Hey, the text machine is really interesting. Apparently, we are the country that gets the most sleep in the world. Less than 8 hours still on average for Kiwis. And apparently, our average bedtime is 11:30 p.m. I put it to you. There are so many different bedtimes on this. People going to bed at 8 a.m. and others at

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0: We'll see you from 3 this afternoon on The Hits.

The Heads. And only this second season, Auckland FC are now hosting the A-League Grand Final. It's going to be a huge game of football this weekend in the country. They are playing at Auckland's Go Media Stadium against Sydney FC. It's going to be massive Saturday night.

0: It's Kiwi music. 660 on the hits. If I have a bad day at work, I might accidentally play two songs at the same time over top of each other, or maybe mispronounce a word, which, by the way, people love to correct me on the text machine. I do kind of love it. 4487 is a number. But if you're having a bad day at work, don't worry. It could get so much worse, because there are four pilots that had a really bad day over in the States. They are in two fighter jets in these planes doing a demonstration, and they accidentally collided, and the four crew members went, you know what, this isn't going to end very well. They ejected, had parachutes on their back. Thankfully, all four crew members were safe, but they completely wrote off these two fighter jets, which cost a lot of money. Like, I wouldn't even hazard a guess at how much money of damage that they just did. So if your boss is on you, giving you a hard time, send him this NZ Herald article, because it could be so much worse. Okay, that is a bad day in the office right there. Bruno Mars with one of his hugest hits coming up next on The Hits.
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5: In this update, the Finance Minister's announced plans for more deep cuts to the public service, aiming to cull nearly 9,000 staff by mid-2029. This year's budget reduces most agencies' annual budgets 2% and 5% more each of the following 2 years. A new bill will soon entrench disability support services in law, making it easier to understand the support available, who qualifies and how decisions are made. It won't impact existing services or funding. The government's own logo now has English ahead of Te Reo Māori following ACT questions. It now first reads New Zealand Government, followed by Te Kauana Tanga o Aotearoa. Bunnings is extending facial recognition tech to more North Island stores, saying it's to protect staff and customers and reduce serious harm and high-value theft. That's news. In sport, the Highlanders are rallying around wing Caleb Tangitau as they return to training without him. The All Blacks contender suffered a season-ending Achilles injury in the loss to the Chiefs in Hamilton. Assistant coach Ben Smith says as they focus on what is likely their final game of the season against the Hurricanes on Saturday, they're feeling for Tangitau.
6: Got plenty of rugby in front of him, and he'll do the. We've got a good S&C and medical team that'll do a good job around his recovery, and he'll do that right so that he can come back.
5: Competition's been cancelled for the next 3 days at the World Surf League's New Zealand Pro at Manu Bay. And San Antonio Spurs lead the Oklahoma City Thunder 51-45 half-time of Game 1 in their NBA Western Conference Final.
7: The Hits weather with Emerson's Dunedin Marathon. Register at dunedinmarathon.co.nz. Nice and fine, we've got light winds and 4 degrees is the overnight low. Tomorrow fine again and sunny with northerly winds and a high of 14 degrees.

that we are less than a couple weeks out of winter, and the schools really are ramping up all the autumn activities. We've been getting these really lovely rubbed leaf artworks where the kids have been going around the park picking up autumn leaves and then turning them into a picture. I love this time of the year. So nice. It's the hits.

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Stats. We've got a text here. Hayley, when's the next chance to win cash? Okay, 50K payday. We're giving away $50,000. You can win your share three times a day, 8 a.m., 12 p.m. and 5 p.m. Okay? We tell you when to call. You listen out for the cue. It says call now, 800 the hits. And then you just win cash. 5 o'clock, your next chance on the hits.

0: It's Kiwi Music, 6:16 on the hits. Maddie and PJ are in this afternoon after 3. Maddie, you want people to wind you up this afternoon?
1: Well, not necessarily. Although I do think we might get wound up.
2: As a result of hearing people's stories.
1: Exactly. We found out something about a friend of ours. She does something crazy that the rest of us just do normally. She refuses to do it. So we want to know from you, what is the societal norm you don't do? Like, maybe you don't read the instructions manual. Maybe you don't sort your washing into colours. What would wind us up? You can text it through to 4487.
2: Hey, also, Alex Warren is coming to NZ in August. We've got your chance to win a double pass to see him live. We just want to know your out-of-the-ordinary story. Something that is going to make Matty and I go, what?
0: Okay, that and more from 3. Also, we've got one of her originals, baby Britney Spears, coming up soon on the hits.
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0: Hayley with you. I'm going to pass you over to Maddie and PJ. Have a great Tuesday afternoon. Go make it the best afternoon of your life. And I'll see you back tomorrow for your Wednesday. The old hump day. We're going to get you past that midway mark of the week. See ya.
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10: In this update, the Finance Minister says next week's annual budget includes near-blanket 2% cuts in public service operational funding, increasing over 3 years. The government also wants to slash ministries and staff, planning to cull nearly 9,000 full-time equivalent staff by 2029. Suggestion more construction is needed at Christchurch's new stadium. After some general admission ticket holders, at Saturday's once-in-a-lifetime show, were directed to portaloos and food trucks outside the roofed venue. Concern other aged care facilities will follow Levin's 40-bed Rebden rest home in closing. It says the funding model isn't keeping up and it can't afford to maintain infrastructure, let alone pay for staff and operations. The country's largest tourism business event, Trends, is in full swing at Auckland's International Convention Centre, attended by more than 1,200 delegates from key markets. That is news. In sport, Highlanders assistant coach Ben Smith is urging his side to lift this week ahead of their probable last game of the 2026 season. The southernmost Super Rugby side met top-of-the-table Hurricanes on Saturday in Wellington, with their top six playoff hopes almost extinguished. They're 4 points outside the playoffs and then have a bye the following week in the final round of the regular season. A lack of surf has seen organisers put the New Zealand Pro at Raglan's Manu Bay on hold for 3 days. They'll assess conditions on Thursday with a view to a Friday restart. The San Antonio Spurs lead Oklahoma City Thunder 89-80 in the fourth and final quarter of Game 1 in the NBA's Western Conference Finals.
11: The Hats weather with Emerson's Dunedin Marathon. Register at dunedinmarathon.co.nz. Nice and fine. We've got light winds and 4 degrees is the overnight low. Tomorrow fine again and sunny with northerly winds and a high of 14 degrees.
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12: Don't.
13: What have you done?
12: Damn it.
13: What have you done?
12: I thought that was really subtle. I did like a little run down to the department store because, as I've been talking about lately, I'm going through this kind of resurgence post having babies. I'm just trying to find my identity again. And so I went and got a bit of makeup at the store and I got what I thought was like a subtle brow wand.
13: Oh, my love.
12: I wouldn't describe it.
13: My love. Ain't nothing subtle about it.
12: It looks like I've literally just been at the salon and like, always when you go and get your eyebrows coloured, right, it goes like super black slugs. That's exactly what my face is like, and it's not subtle, and I've got to go into the bathroom.
13: Did I ever tell you about the time I got bronzing wipes when I was in my early 20s?
12: And bronzing wipes?
13: Yes, and I didn't realise that they took a while to kind of like develop, so I kept rubbing it wondering why nothing was happening, and then I just ended up orange-faced with these like panda eyes because I hadn't
12: Gradual tan.
13: Gradual tan.
12: But in a wipe.
13: Yes.
12: Oh, that is mortifying. God, I actually reckon that would look better than what I've got on my face right now. Hey, coming up, welcome to your Tuesday afternoon. We have got your chance to win a double pass to see Alex Warren. He is coming to NZ for 2 shows, Christchurch and Auckland. And you can start texting through now to 44870. We just want to know your out-of-the-ordinary stories, confessions, weird coincidences for your chance to win that double pass. We will have a cuticle play, but if you want to start registering early now, you can text through to 44870. To kick the show off next, though...
13: Honestly, my husband surprises me all the time with things where he goes, oh, did I not tell you that? Did I forget to tell you that? And you won't believe what he brought home the other day and then said to me, did I not tell you I was bringing this home? No, you did not.
12: Not another horse, was
13: it? Not another horse. But I will tell you what it was next, and then we want to know from you, what did your partner bring home without telling you?
12: All right, we'll get into it next in 2 songs after Kiala Settle. This is me on the Hits.

0: Olivia Dean and Sam Fender, you're on the Hertz with Maddie and PJ for a Tuesday afternoon. It's just gone 12 past three.
1: Do you find this with Beej, your husband? Because Ryan is a man of few words. And regularly I get home at the end of the day and I say to him, how's your day? What happened? Anything interesting? And he goes, yeah, no, nothing to report. And then maybe days, weeks later, I find out a crucial thing happened to him and he just forgot to tell me about it just didn't think it was interesting to tell me. And I'm like, no, that's crucial information that you should have told me.
0: Yeah, I genuinely get, I think Beej just got to the point he's so tired at the end of the day, his brain is absolutely rinsed and cooked, and like he actually genuinely forgets. It's not like he's deliberately omitting information from me.
1: No, I don't think it's...
0: I think it actually just slips his mind.
1: Yeah.
0: He doesn't think it's important. Then I'm like, wait, what? That happened?
1: Exactly. Yeah.
0: It's like, you, sorry, what?
1: You lost a toe? Yeah. Like I truly...
0: You told me.
1: I feel like one of these days it is going to be something major and I'm going to be like... Yes. Never told me about that. Anyway, the other day, we're driving home from... We'd been at a comedy show, and Ryan and I were driving home in the car, and I said, oh, what are you going to do tomorrow? And he goes, oh, I got to do this, I got to do this. And then he goes, and then I got to go and get some cat food. Now, what? we don't have a cat. And then I went, cat?
0: Do you?
1: And I said, cat food? And he goes, oh... Did I not tell you? We have not one, but two kittens at our house. At our house.
0: Country life. Oh my God.
1: They'd been there for 3 days.
0: Where did he get them from?
1: They had got them from like a rescue centre, and they're being housed down in the stable block at the moment because he wants them to be stable cats to like catch the rats and the mice.
0: Right.
1: He just completely forgot to tell me. So there had been cats at our house for 3 days and I was blithely unaware that this was even going on under my own roof.
0: Please tell me he hadn't named the cats without
1: He's named
0: you.
1: The cats without
0: You're
1: me.
0: You're kidding. What are their names?
1: Rosie and Mabel.
0: Rosie and Mabel. Oh, that is so cute. I love them.
1: I mean, cute names. Great. I had literally no input into not only the procuring of the cats, but the naming of the cats, the apparently raising of the cats, because he'd been raising them for 3 days without
0: me. You're going to get them food. Probably going to get worming tablets. You're going to have to get flea treatment. You're going to have to get all the works.
1: Unbelievable. And then he goes, oh, yeah, did I forget to tell you? I said, I come home every day and I ask you, what did you do today? What happened in your day? You didn't think to tell me that you'd organised two cats to come and live at our house?
0: You didn't see any signs of Rosie and Mabel?
1: No,
0: they were just chilling in the stable.
1: Yes. Wild. So I thought, does this happen to other people? Does your partner just come home with something that they completely forgot to tell you about? Or maybe they come home with something and purposefully don't tell you about it.
0: Okay, 0800 The Hits is our number. You can text us 4487 to win from our Chemist Warehouse shelf this afternoon. What did your partner bring home without telling you? I want to meet Mabel and Rosie. They sound delightful.
1: Yeah, they are. I just didn't know about them.
0: East Club 7, you're on The Hits with

0: It's Miles Smith on the hits. Thanks to Chemist Warehouse, the home of big brand fragrances at lowest prices every day. It's just gone 21 past three with Maddie and PJ.
1: We're talking about the things that your partner brought home without telling you, because my husband Ryan forgot to tell me that he had rescued two cats and they were in our, like, at our property already.
0: Do you think he did forget, or do you think that he thought maybe there could be a bit of pushback?
1: No, I think he genuinely forgot. I think he genuinely just organized the cats, dealt with it, and then had that realization, oh, I forgot to tell Matt.
0: Rosie and Mabel. I reckon Mabel's my favourite. Haven't even met her yet.
1: Someone has texted into 4487 saying, stable cat's my foot. They'll be sleeping on your bed before long.
0: They will. They will. Because when he goes away, your dog Otis always gets up on the bed, doesn't
1: Not
0: he?
1: Not always.
0: Oh, no, the couch. Sorry, I'm in the couch. tomorrow's called through. 0800 the hits. What did your partner bring home without you realising?
2: Oh, my goodness. So he brought home a motorbike. It's a 250 Hiace motorbike. It's not even a cool motorbike. We have a car, and he brought home a motorbike, and it's not even a cool one, and we still got it, and he won't get rid of it, and it's really, really irritating.
1: I love that. You're like, you loser, if you're going to get home, bring home a bike without telling me, at least make it a good one.
2: Yeah, like, it could have been a V-Rod or something.
1: I love that. Listen to this text that came through. Someone said, my husband always wanted to buy a Dodge Ram. It came up in convo again one night, not really within our budget, I said. One day, though. Next morning, checking the banking, and there's a chunky amount gone out of the account. Surprise, surprise, a deposit on the Ram.
0: Dodge Ram wouldn't be cheap.
1: No, I'm still buying shoes and clothes equivalent to the amount that he spent. And yeah, we're still married.
0: Oh my God, that's a miracle. Vicky, what about you on 0800 The Hits? What did your partner bring home without you realising?
3: Okay, well, it's definitely not as cute as some kittens, that's for sure. we used to live in the UK, and in the supermarkets in the UK, you can pretty much, especially the big ones, you can pretty much buy whatever you want, whatever your heart desires. So hubby had gone out on a Wednesday evening. We'd run out of potatoes, making a shepherd's pie, probably. I can't remember what it was. Left, came back with a 50-inch flat-screen TV and forgot the potatoes.
0: Oh, you're kidding?
3: No word of a lie.
0: How does one go out for spuds and come back with a TV?
3: No discussion. Not even a phone call while he's in the supermarket. You know, hey, love, thinking of, you know.
1: Brilliant.
0: Vicky, were you mad or were you kind of stoked? Was it a good TV?
3: Oh, it was a very difficult emotion I was feeling.
1: Yeah, stoked for the TV, but Vicky's like, yeah, but what do I do about the shepherd's pie?
0: Hey, Vicky, thank you for your call. We'll send you up something from our Chemist Warehouse shelf, and you have a great Tuesday.
3: Thanks so much, buddy, PJ.

0: on 3:30 on the Hits. It's the Cranberries. You're with Maddie and PJ for a Tuesday arvo.
1: Maddie and PJ's Out of the Ordinary for Alex Warren.

0: is joining us. Welcome to the show.
1: Hello.
2: Hi, Amy. Okay. We're very excited. Tell us your story.
1: Okay. A few years back, I kept having these awful sleep paralysis dreams that someone was coming to attack us. And one night I woke up, well, I thought I opened my eyes and I saw this young lady sitting on the end of the bed. And she asked me if I wanted to know about the man that was coming and did a few other things and that we need to leave our house and move. She said that she was there to take care of me, and she said, ask your mum about me. She'll know who I am. And sure enough, like, I went and asked my mum about her a few days later, and she said, oh, my God, that's my best friend from primary. She was about 10 or 11 when she passed away. Yeah, not long after that, we sold and moved house. And then just before we left, some guy that was quite heavily on drugs, he picked up some really sharp rocks from out the front of the house and was yelling and screaming that he's going to try and break into the house and attack us. And yeah, luckily the police got there, but it was terrifying. It was definitely very out of the ordinary experience.
0: What?
2: So you
0: had like these sleep paralysis experiences, then you speak to this woman. So I'm assuming that's not in your sleep. That's a ghost protecting you who ended up being best friends with your mum when she was 10.
1: Yeah, and I was like, well, what? I'm just going to need to sage myself or something.
0: Oh, my God, a heap of sage.
2: Okay.
0: Amy.
2: Well, that has definitely made me and PJ go, what?
1: Yeah, terrifying experience, that one.
2: Well, I'm glad you're okay, Amy.
0: We have got a double pass, Amy, for you to see Alex Warren live in Auckland.
1: Thank you so much. Yeah, that's amazing.
2: You're so welcome.
0: I feel like you need a therapy. Jesus, that would be so traumatic.
1: It was very, very traumatic, very scary.
2: Wild, wild.
0: Thank you so much for sharing your story, Amy. And that is a perfect example of the kind of stories we're after. So out of the ordinary, if you can think of something to tell us on the show tomorrow, you too could win a double to see Alex Warren live.
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0: This is the Hits Tonight in. Hey, we're Calum and Pete.
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0: Texas on the hits. You're with Maddie and PJ.
1: Maddie's 40 for 440.
2: Why do I do this?
0: What have you done, mate?
2: I know.
0: What have you done now?
2: I know. So, obviously, I'm trying to take off these 40 things before I turn 40. And one of the things I put on my list was to climb the Sky Tower. I thought, I see it every day. I walk past it every day. How cool would it be to say I've climbed the 51 flights of stairs in the Sky Tower?
0: Well, that escalated,
2: yep.
0: Didn't it?
2: Yes. And this Saturday, I'm doing it donned in full firefighter gear to raise money for Blood Cancer NZ. Here's the thing. It's happening on Saturday, and I have done no training.
0: Okay, so I have been saying to you, you should be right, because you've got, like, a good running base fitness. But we're joined now by someone who has not only won this once, he has won it 10 times in a row. Josh Harrison joins us this afternoon. Welcome to the show, Josh.
3: Good afternoon. How's it going?
2: Very well. Josh, am I an idiot?
3: I reckon you just wanted to really embrace the pain. So why train and get good at it and feel good during the race? Make it hurt as much as possible.
0: Okay, so like Maddie literally has done one training in terms of like the specialised steer training. Do you think he could actually do it with just a good base of running fitness?
3: You'll be okay with some base running fitness. Yeah. Running doesn't actually convert very well.
2: No.
3: So your heart rate will be fine. You think running would be great, right? Even running upstairs.
0: Yeah.
3: Don't run up the Sky Tower. Even I didn't run up the Sky Tower. It's a fast walk.
2: Okay.
3: So cycling's the best, or the rowing machine.
2: Okay.
3: Stair climb obviously is very good. Running's like a support component to cardio, but yeah, not so good. It's not going to help you much.
2: Here's the other thing I'm worried about, Josh. I'm a sweater at the best of times. Like, I'm sweating right now just sitting in the radio studio. How hot does this thing get?
3: One of the main factors. The gear's meant to keep heat out. It also does a great job of keeping heat in. So every degree you build up, it doesn't go anywhere. It just keeps getting hotter and hotter. And you feel fine at the start.
2: Yeah,
3: it's going to be pretty hot at the top.
2: Okay,
0: Josh, any final words of wisdom for Maddie? Like, as a first-time goer, is there anything you wish someone told you before doing it for your first time?
3: What type of race do you want? Do you want, like, best race you could possibly do, or you just want to make it?
2: I mean, I want to make it, but I'm also very competitive, Josh, so.
3: Yeah. I think you should be just competitive on the other side and just all out at the start. Just go as hard as you can and hold on and see where you get up to before you stop.
2: Great advice.
0: Oh, God.
2: Great advice, Josh.
0: All right, Josh. Thank you very
2: thank
0: much,
2: you
0: mate.
2: Thank you so much.
0: What an absolute legend. He's taken that out 10 years in a row.
2: Can I also say I've left my fundraising to the last minute, so if you have anything to give to help out, it's for a really good cause, Blood Cancer NZ, you can text the word Matty to 4487.
0: Yeah, and we'll send you that link back so you can donate. Jeepers creepers. Oh. I believe in you, Matty.
2: Thank

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0: To celebrate Arnott's being crowned New Zealand's most trusted biscuit brand 4 years running, every day this week, we are reaching into a jar of Arnott's Bickies, pulling one out and describing it without revealing what it is. And then it is up to you to figure it out. Holy moly, I have not seen our text machine blow up as much as it did last night.
2: I know.
0: This is how much people love the Arnott's Bickies. So if you think you know the answer, text Arnott's with your guess to 4487. Okay, Maddie? I know you particularly. This is a real treat.
2: This is, I'm going to say, my favourite biscuit.
0: Massive call.
2: It's a big call, but I stand by it.
0: Anyone who truly listens to the show will have a head start then. And they may just know from that because you have talked about this particular bicky. Okay, hang on. Let me just get one in my hand too. See, This would not be something that I would usually say is in my top three, but I think it is one of those that when you do like...
2: You eat it.
0: Yeah, it's fresh.
2: It's good. Yes, fresh is a good way of explaining it.
0: There's not many biscuits that are fresh. I would say this makes you almost feel like you've had... A mint, per se.
2: It's a chocolate coating with it's hard to say without giving it away. I think we've said
0: enough.
2: It's fresh.
0: I think we've said enough.
2: It's chocolatey.
0: I think we've said enough. Yep.
2: Oh,
0: and it's pretty delicious.
2: And it's my favourite biscuit.
0: I'm not going to take any more bites because no one needs biscuit ASMR as they're driving home this afternoon. But... if you think you know the Arnott's biscuit we are talking about, text Arnott's with your guess to 4487 and you could win an Arnott's prize pack and $250 cash. All thanks to Arnott's proudly investing in New Zealand by making biscuits with Kiwis in mind from new locally made innovations to a range of gluten-free options as well. If you think you know, text your answer to 4487.
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9: In this update, the government's taking a scalpel to public service costs with next week's budget, promising to shave 2% of this year's ministry operational spending and more in the next 2 years. It's planning to cull almost 9,000 public servants by mid-2029 and reduce the number of ministries. More than 26,000 people have endorsed a Greenpeace petition delivered to Parliament today, asking the Prime Minister not to sign a minerals deal with the US. It would give America priority access to critical minerals, some with military applications. David Seymour has been booted out of Parliament after describing the Speaker's ruling on an ACT MP as crap today. Police are looking into allegations of fraud at Auckland's Pukekohe South School. And Christchurch is hosting the three-day Beef and Lamb Out the Gate. It's an event letting farmers plug into sector innovations and ideas. That's news. In sport, the San Antonio Spurs and Oklahoma City Thunder have gone to double overtime in Game 1 of the NBA's Western Conference Finals. The two sides were locked 101-all after regulation, and then each added 7 points in the first overtime period. A short time ago, San Antonio led 114 to 111. The Montreal Canadiens have advanced to the NHL Ice Hockey Eastern Conference Finals.
10: Headman's the puck. Shot. Score! Montreal wins Game 7!
9: Montreal beating the Buffalo Sabres with a 3-2 overtime win. And their winner takes all Game 7. And that is sport. I'm Raylene Ramsey.
11: The Hits weather with Emerson's Dunedin Marathon. Register at dunedinmarathon.co.nz. Nice and fine. We've got light winds and 4 degrees is the overnight low. Tomorrow fine again and sunny with northerly winds and a high of 14 degrees.
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8: On The Hits. We have had a flurry of texts through on 4487. A lot of people in your boat, Maddie. This is their favourite picky.
12: It's mine too. I absolutely love it.
8: Okay, so Maddie and I were just eating a biscuit in studio. A bit rude that you didn't get to join us, but you had to guess what picky it was that we were describing. Well done to Donna in Christchurch, who correctly guessed Arnott's mint slice.
12: My fave.
8: $250 in an Arnott's prize pack coming your way, Donna.
12: And that is a reminder to go and check out our social pages, The Hits Drive, on Facebook and Instagram, because we actually have a chance for you to win yourself something thanks to Arnott's if you pick between mine and PJ's favourite biscuit.
8: Yeah, I've got to be honest. I thought mine would have had a clear win, but it's actually quite divided.
12: Really?
8: Which was surprising. Hey, don't forget, we are an hour away from your chance to win your share of $50,000 with our 50K payday. Listen out for that cue to call coming up right after 5 o'clock for your chance to win. Coming up next, though.
12: Oh, she's a goodie. Group therapy is back, and I reckon this is going to get people riled up.
8: It's a scandal at the wedding. But you better not something, something. Anyway, we'll share it with you next after Adele.

0: It is Alex Warren with Fever Dream and more chances to win tickets to see him live on the show tomorrow. It's just gone 4:09 with Maddie and PJ.
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0: Welcome to Group Therapy. I can tell you now, this is going to make some people's blood boil this week.
2: Yeah, but I'm also really curious because I feel like the answer is so clearly one way, but maybe I'm not seeing it from the other side.
0: Okay, are you ready, guys? Strap yourself in. Here we go for this week's group therapy. Hey, Maddie and PJ. I honestly still can't believe this happened, and I need to know if I'm right to be furious or if this is somehow normal now. A friend of mine got married recently. Beautiful wedding, great venue, open bar, the whole thing. My partner and I, we went, we bought gifts, paid for accommodation, outfits, everything that comes with attending a wedding these days. Anyway, a few days after the wedding, guests started receiving emails from the bride and groom. At first, I thought it was going to be a thank you message or photos, you know, your typical follow-up. No, no. It was basically an invoice. Not officially called an invoice, obviously, but they explained they had blown the budget of the wedding and asked guests to transfer extra money to help cover costs, specifically mentioning the open bar and some last-minute upgrades they'd made to the venue. They even included their bank account details and suggested an amount per guest. I genuinely thought it was a joke at first. Now there is chaos in the friend group because some people think it's unbelievably tacky and entitled, while others are saying weddings are expensive these days and maybe they panicked financially after the fact. The bride and groom are apparently upset because barely anyone has paid and they think people are being unsupportive after having an amazing night on their dime. I'm sorry, what? So group therapy is asking wedding guests for extra money after the wedding completely outrageous? Or if you accepted the hospitality and know the couple are struggling, should you help out?
2: Yeah.
0: Yay.
2: It's tough because, of course, you don't, like, clearly you are close enough to these people that you were invited to their wedding, right? And you never want to see someone struggling financially and not help out if you can. But it is wild to me that you would, A, blow out a budget that you couldn't control, and then, B, ask people that had attended your wedding as a guest of yours to then front up for basically your screw-up.
0: 100%. I just think it's outrageous. I think you are absolutely in control of your budget. You should be the one who is responsible for all of the, you know, circumstances. You have to deal with that. Like, if you have mismanaged the money, that's on you, unfortunately. And while it sucks, and while, yes, other people got to, you know, have a great time on your money, that's just, that's our wedding rolls.
2: That's a wedding,
0: babes. I would love to hear if anyone would defend this couple, but I feel surely most people would say that's outrageous behaviour.
2: I think so, but maybe we're not seeing something. Maybe there's something we're missing. So please let us know, what side of the fence do you sit on? You can call us on 0800 The Hits or text your thoughts through to 4487. We need to come to some sort of resolution for group therapy this week.
0: Is asking wedding guests for extra money after the wedding completely outrageous? Or in some circumstances, do you think it's okay? We want to hear from you right now on 0800 The Hits. We'll take your calls next after 9 days.

0: David Guetta, Titty Swims, Tones and I. It is 19 past four on the hits with Maddie and PJ.
1: Maddie and PJ's group therapy.
0: All right, just to recap the outrageous group therapy this week. Someone reached out saying, I went to a friend's wedding and a few days later the bride and groom emailed guests asking us to transfer extra money because they've blown the budget on the open bar and venue upgrades. Am I right to think that's completely outrageous? Or should guests help out in this situation? Maddie and I, obviously on both team outrageous, but we were really curious to know, are there any people out there defending this?
2: Because I do get it from the point of, look, weddings are expensive, and yes, sometimes the budget gets away on you and it was unexpected, and you'd never want someone to be financially burdened by putting on an event like this. But equally, that's on them. Like, that's 100%. Your budget to control and to manage and to know when to pull
0: back. I blew out our budget. I was not, I mean, God, it would be tempting. It was bloody tempting. I wanted to send you a little email there going, hey, had a couple too many Stella Artois. Yeah. Can we get reimbursed, please?
2: Yeah, that extra margarita you had on the night. Thank you very much.
0: Exactly. Yeah. But I'm not going to do that because it's just not appropriate. It's just, it just feels very wrong and unfair, to be honest. So we wanted to know your thoughts. You can text through 4487 or give us a call on 0800 The Hits. Tracy has called through. Hello, Tracy. What are your thoughts?
3: My thoughts are it's totally outrageous.
2: Yeah. Because of what PJ and I were saying about this is their budget and they should have controlled it better?
3: Not just that. They upgraded the venue.
2: Yeah.
0: Yeah.
3: And, you know, open
0: that's
3: bar,
0: on them.
3: If you're struggling, why would you have an open bar and why would you upgrade your venue?
2: That's it. It's one of those things that, you know, it feels like sometimes people try and have a wedding that is outside of their means because that's what they think they need to do or should do, or social media tells them that's how it should be. And then it gets away on them, right, Tracy?
3: Yeah, but a wedding's about making a commitment to each other, not making a big splashy show of it.
2: Totally.
3: Like, how much money you spend is not the equivalent of how your life's going to end up.
2: Agreed.
3: And if they're making budget errors now, God help them.
0: Best of luck to you. There are some interesting points about, like, you know, how with, I guess, like the cost of living and whatnot lately, people have been sometimes asking people to chip in for meals or do bring your own meals or, you know, like on a lower budget scale. Yeah. But people say that is obviously on the invitation beforehand.
2: I think
0: afterwards is so below the belt.
2: Gemma said, open bar, first mistake. Last minute upgrade, second mistake. This is on them. You have a budget, stick to it. Don't ask guests for help to a problem you caused.
0: Shelley, you agree?
4: Yeah, absolutely. So put a cap on your bar tab if you have to and stuff. If you've got a budget, you've got to stick to your budget.
2: Yeah, it doesn't bode well for them moving forward, really, does it?
4: Absolutely not. So, yeah, it sounds like it was all about, you know, putting on this great show and stuff like that. Mm. And reality's bitten afterwards and you know, they're kind of regretting it now and stuff. So, but you can't ask for money in retrospect. That's just plain out rude.
0: There we go. It's pretty clean sweep, I think. Like, literally looking at all of these texts. That's just flipping rude. Anyone that invoiced for coming to their wedding would no longer be my friend. Yeah. That's what James said.
2: Donna, it's tacky to ask. They could have checked what the bar status was and closed it. And then this one, I think the bride and groom need to suck it up.
0: Okay, clean sweep. Sorry, we tried. We tried to find a fence we could have, but there you go. Another week of group therapy done and dusted. If you've got anything you'd like us to address next week on the show, you can text it through to 4487. It's just gone 23 past 4 for you Tuesday. This is Rihanna on the Hits.

0: Alanis Morissette, it's just gone 4:30 on the hits, which means in just over half an hour, your chance to win with our 50K payday, your share of $50,000, that cuticle coming up just after 5 o'clock. I have recently joined the Pilates Club lately, McLean.
1: You're obsessed. You're a woman obsessed.
0: You're in the running club, I'm in the Pilates Club.
1: Of course you are. If that doesn't sum up the difference between the two of us, eh?
0: Well, this is quote from the OC with Sandy Collins talking to Kirsten. He's like, yoga laddies, because she does yoga laddies. Anyway, I always think of yoga laddies when I'm doing Pilates. But yeah, I'm obsessed with the OC forever. Anyway, there's a niche observation that I have made with the Pilates, because I'm doing it like virtually watching like online classes. And the girls are amazing and they're so cool. And I'm like, I think we're friends.
1: Yeah, you get to know them, right?
0: You really do. And it is like a one-way kind of relationship.
1: Mm-hmm.
0: But I've got to hand it to them. Those who host these virtual classes, like their acting skills are top tier. Because she's like, obviously in a room just by herself. There's no one there. There's a plant in the corner if she's lucky. She's like, all right, guys, you are doing so great. Looking so good out there. And I feel like she can see me, but I know she can't.
1: And what does it do for you? Because I'd imagine it would do one of two things. Either you'd be like, you liar, you have no idea what I'm doing. Or you go, yeah, thanks, Stephanie. I am doing really good.
0: It's so convincing that you feel like they can see you. Yeah. And then it dawned upon me. I'm like, do they have to train almost to actually

0: We talk and we hope that people are listening, but people might not be.
1: Well, absolutely. There's probably no one right now, but at least you and I can riff to each other. But are there other occupations out there where you're literally talking to someone and you don't hear them back? Text it through to 4487. It's just gone 27 to 5 with our alpha quiz next.
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12: 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It is 23 to 5 with Maddie and PJ.
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0: Brittany, welcome.
3: Hello.
0: How are you?
3: I'm good, bit nervous.
4: No, don't be nervous, Brittany. You've got this. We would love to give you $1,000 today.
3: That would be amazing.
4: Yeah.
0: Brittany, when you play along usually, assuming that you have, how do you usually go out of 10?
3: I'm a solid 5 out of 10, I'd say.
4: You know what, though?
0: I'd say I'm a solid 5 as well.
4: Yeah, and every now and then, PJ can pull out a 10 out of 10. So if PJ can do it, Brittany, you can do it.
3: PJ can. Hopefully I can.
0: All right, Britt, 10 questions, 60 seconds. You can pass and come back to it at the end if there's time on the clock. We will take your first answer only. Today, all of your answers need to begin with the letter I for igloo, okay?
3: All right, sounds good.
0: 60 seconds on the clock. Good luck, Brittany. Your time starts now.
4: Which Japanese sushi uses sweet tofu pockets?
3: Pass.
4: Which Dan Brown novel is set in Florence and inspired by Dante's work?
3: Pass.
4: What African antelope is known for its speed?
3: Oh my god. Pass.
4: Which British actor played Heimdall in the Marvel films?
3: Pass.
4: What is the medical term IV short for?
3: Intravenous.
4: Which alternative rock band released Drive?
3: Incubus?
4: Which U.S. state has Chicago as its largest city?
3: Illinois.
4: Which Pixar movie personifies human emotions?
3: Pass.
4: Which Christopher Nolan film explores dreams within dreams?
3: Pass.
4: What economic term describes rising prices over time?
3: Inflation.
4: Which Japanese sushi uses sweet tofu pockets?
3: Inori.
4: Which Dan Brown novel was set in Florence and inspired by Dante's work?
0: That's time, Brett.
3: Oh, no good.
0: No, don't say that.
4: It was a really tough one.
0: Yeah. Okay, let's go and see exactly what you got out of 10.
4: The Japanese sushi.
0: You were it's Inari.
4: You were so close. You were like so close. Yeah. The Dan Brown novel.
0: Inferno.
4: The African antelope.
0: Impala.
4: The British actor from Marvel films.
0: Idris Elba.
4: The medical term IV is short for.
0: Intravenous. Well done. You got that. Well done.
4: The rock band with the song Drive.
0: Incubus.
4: Chicago is in which state?
0: Illinois.
4: The Pixar movie.
0: Inside Out.
4: Yeah.
3: Wow.
4: The Christopher Nolan film.
0: Inception.
4: And the economic term about rising prices over time.
0: Inflation. Brittany, you were just below your average on 4 out of 10.
3: Oh, well.
4: A solid effort, though, Brittany. Well done.
0: Amazing.
4: Thank you for playing.
0: Brett. Hey, we really appreciate it.
3: Thank you so much.
0: You have a great rest of your evening. And don't forget, Alpha Quiz back tomorrow morning, 7:45. And if you want to win your share of $50,000, a 50K payday coming up right after 5 o'clock, only on the Hits. This is MJ with Maddie and PJ. MJ.

0: Ray. Where is my husband on the hits? Nearly home time for you Tuesday with Maddie and PJ. I was talking earlier about how I just think that my Pilates instructor, who I watch through a virtual class online, is amazing at acting. Because she's like, well done, you guys. This is so good. You've done so well this class. And I'm like, you can't see me. I know you're by yourself in a room. Like, is acting a secondary skill of being a Pilates class online?
1: Amazing, but kind of fake.
0: Totally. So I just threw it out there. I was like, are you in an occupation that kind of requires talking to someone and then you don't actually hear back from them? You can text through to 4487. Heather got in touch. She said, I work as a dental therapist and talk to patients all day long, but they often can't answer back because I'm working in their mouths. That would be so true.
1: I also like this one. Someone said, I work as a driving tour guide and often put people to sleep.
0: Oh, you would. You actually would put people to sleep all the time.
1: Yeah, but not because of boredom, more just like dulcet tones, just kind of...
0: Totally. Quite monotonous in a beautiful way. Beautiful monotony.
1: Yeah. But you're right. As a tour guide, you're often just like monologuing without any kind of feedback from anyone. Our boss pointed out something. Kids TV hosts who often have to be like, yes, well done, it is purple.
0: You guessed it right. Well done. But then when the kids start getting smart and then they're like, no, but I didn't say that. Why are you saying I got it right? I got it wrong. And then they start outsmarting the actual host.
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3: In this update, the government's taking aim at government department headcounts, aiming to save $2.4 billion in coming years. They've announced major public sector reform, planning to slash almost 9,000 public servant jobs by July 2029. Labour leader Chris Hipkins says the proposal doesn't stack up. Teaching unions worry a last-minute amendment from the Education Minister puts the Teaching Council fully under ministerial control. Erica Stanford's changing the Education and Training Amendment Bill to limit the Chief Executive's term and remove teacher-elected members. A disability advocate slammed Louise Upston moving to close the door on treating family carers as state employees. The Disability Issues Minister's introducing a bill to enshrine support services in law. It would reverse a Supreme Court decision and instead give carers support packages. That's news. In sport, the San Antonio Spurs have finally broken the Oklahoma City Thunder in the second period of overtime to take Game 1 of the NBA's Western Conference Finals. The Spurs have won 122 to 115. Victor Wembanyama dropped 41 points and pulled down 24 rebounds for the Spurs. Hurricanes forwards coach Jamie McIntosh was in awe of what his side's front rowers delivered in a statement win over the Blues at Eden Park. They're now preparing for the Highlanders on Saturday. McIntosh says it was a special effort up front.
4: Probably a bit biased towards them boys, but I think one of the best front row performances in my time up here, from not only the guys starting to the guys off the bench.
5: The Hits weather with Emerson's Dunedin Marathon. Register at dunedinmarathon.co.nz. Nice and fine. We've got light winds and 4 degrees is the overnight low. Tomorrow fine again and sunny with northerly winds and a high of 14 degrees.
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6: Good evening. Welcome to Tuesday night. Hey, sad news today. I just saw the headline, Aqua have called it quits after more than 3 decades together.
7: Be honest. Be honest. What did you say to me before?
6: Well, I just said, hang on, are they still going? Yeah.
8: Barbie, let's go
6: party. I mean, it has been a while since we've heard their bangers, but to be fair, they are based in Europe, and I'm sure they're probably still pumping out bangers. We just haven't been blessed with them in recent years.
7: I interviewed them about 10 years ago because they came to New Zealand for a tour.
6: Oh, really?
7: Yeah.
6: And they were going strong?
7: Well, they were still going.
6: I vividly remember their, I think it was Aqua World video, and it was like behind the scenes of their videos, and it was so cool. Like, do you remember how bands used to release VHS tapes? It was so exciting. Or like S Club 7 and that TV show that they did on a Saturday night.
7: I'm pretty sure that's how they started. I think they started with the TV series.
6: And I feel like it would play before Top of the Pops or after Top of the Pops or something. It was like a primo Saturday night lineup.
7: Yeah, truly.
6: Yeah. Good old days. Hey, coming up next on the show, our 50K payday returns. Your chance to win your share of $50,000. Okay, I'm going to put you on the spot again. What would you do with it right now, Maddie? You've just won $350.
7: Well, I got to put
6: what
7: it on,
6: do you do now?
7: I got to put it on cat food because we got two new cats in the house that I didn't know about.
6: Oh, Mabel and Rosie. Yeah, you've got mouths to feed, my friend.
7: If you missed that chat, actually, you can catch our podcast tonight because I'll tell you all about it.
6: Yeah, you can text the word drive to 4487. We'll send you back a link. But up next, your chance to win your share of 50K with that cuticle call playing right after Avicii and Aloe Black. This is Wake Me Up. It is 5 past 5 on The Hit.

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0: All right, we want you to win your share of $50,000 with our 50K payday. 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All you have to do is listen up for that cuticle when you hear it. 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Let's head to Warkworth this evening. Sandy, welcome.
2: Hi.
3: Hi, Sandy.
0: How are you?
2: Good, thank you.
3: Now, we understand it's been a big year for your son, has it?
2: Yes, he's just bought his first house, and him and his fiance are about to get married. So, yep, big financial year for them.
3: You're a good mum.
0: Oh, you'd be
3: wanting...
0: so proud of
3: him.
2: Yeah.
3: And a good mum for wanting to help him out as well.
2: Yeah, of course. You like to help your kids. Can't always do it yourself, so hoping that you guys can.
0: Okay, so look, they're a little strapped for cash, as you would be, after buying a house and trying to get married. Let's see how much we can win for your son this afternoon. All right, Sandy, good luck.
2: Thank you.
4: Your payday amount is $450.
3: Oh,
2: that's amazing.
3: Look, a little bit of a sweetener just to help ease some of the burden, I guess, at the moment.
2: Yes,
3: Sandy.
2: Well, he's just had an unexpected dental bill. About $4,000. So this will be a huge help.
0: You wonder why we all put the dentist off, don't you?
2: I know.
0: It's because of those bills.
2: I know. I did do the mum thing and say, you should go every year, darling.
0: Oh, well done. That money is coming your way, Sandy. Awesome. You'll just be in the good books. You're going to be in the good books now with your son.
2: Yeah. Mum number one.
0: Hey, awesome. thank you so much for calling through, Sandy. And another chance back tomorrow morning with our 50K payday, your next shot at 8 a.m. Listen up for that cuticle for your chance to win your share of $50,000 only on The Hits. This is the Chili Peppers with Maddie and PJ.

0: past five on the Hits with Maddie and PJ for your Tuesday night on the air. 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
1: There are some things that are just universal that we all do, right? Every day, there's just the way that society kind of dictates how we run things. Now,
0: sure, like get up, eat breakfast, have a coffee.
1: Yeah.
0: Maybe.
1: Yeah, go to work.
0: Go to work.
1: Come home, have dinner, go to bed, sleep, right? Generally.
0: Repeat.
1: Generally.
0: Yeah.
1: And one of those things is checking the time to decide when you need to leave for work, when you need to be somewhere, and that is not to say that we're always on time to things, but generally we all run our lives by our watch or our clock.
0: We attempt, we do our best to be across it, I would say.
1: That is true. We found out something wild about a colleague of ours who, for some inexplicable reason, does not check her watch or clock to see what the time is before she leaves for work.
0: Now, look, if you're living in a off-grid kind of lifestyle, you don't have anywhere to be, you don't have any jobs to attend to, sweet as. Like, not using a clock, probably the preferable option. It's stressful, I get it. But I feel like when you've got a job to be at, you kind of need to be looking at a clock.
1: Yeah. I'm baffled by this. Producer Sarah was the one that heard this from our colleague. Can you fill in the gaps here, Sarah?
2: Yeah, so this is actually my friend Claudia who works at our sister station.
0: Oh, we're naming and shaming it.
2: Yeah. And me and her start around the same time, so we often message each other, hey, do you want to ride? Like, I'm heading in, stuff like that.
1: Sure.
2: And for the last couple of weeks, she's been messaging me going, at 10 a.m., which is 2 hours earlier than we both start, going, damn it. Didn't check the time again, drove to work and I'm here early. Oh, well. And then the next day she's like, oh, I just missed a really important meeting, didn't check the time. Oh, well.
1: So what? She is just
0: say, like,
1: vibing it?
2: Yeah. I think because, like, if she wakes up before her alarm, so then she, you know, has breakfast, gets ready, she just thinks, oh, it must be time to leave because I've had breakfast and got ready. Because on a normal day, there's just enough time for that. But she's actually woken up an hour early and not thought about it.
0: That is rolling the dice.
1: Wild.
2: I could never.
1: And look, this is me and PJ who are regularly late to things, but at least we're aware of the time.
0: Yeah, but what good is that if we're not?
2: Sorry, 2 minutes late. Yeah.
1: No, I know, but it winds me up to think of someone just vibing the time.
0: Would you say this comes into a similar kind of realm of things that you refuse to do in terms of societal norms? Like, I know Sarah gets really annoyed if I put my makeup on without looking in the mirror.
2: Oh my God, you did it today. Like, how do you know if your eyebrows are even?
0: And doing my hair?
2: Yes. That's what mirrors are made for, PJ.
0: Nudie.
1: Can I tell you the one that winds me up, courtesy of my husband? Never asking for directions or help. You know, like, I think I mentioned this on the show recently. We went into Mitre 10 and he refused to ask the person where the thing was that he was looking. So we were just walking willy-nilly from aisle to aisle. And I was like, just ask.
2: That's what they're there for.
0: Question.
2: They want to help you.
1: It winds me up something chronic.
0: Okay, let's compile a list right now. You can start texting through to 4487 or weigh in on 0800 The Hits for your chance to win from our Chemist Warehouse shelf. What do you do or someone close to you do that winds others up? What are they doing? And maybe it's something they refuse to do. Maybe it's just something that's just absolutely punishing when they do this thing. 0800 The Hits. So text us 4487. This is Pink. Go on.

0: It's Pink on the Hits. 0800 The Hits is our number. Or you can text us 4487. We're talking the things that you do that winds other people up, or like things that you simply refuse to do, those typical societal norms that you're like, nah, I'm not going to do that.
1: Some really good texts coming through to 4487. I never use bookmarks in books. The page remembers me.
0: I don't, and my books are so destroyed for that very fact.
1: I don't set timers while cooking. I simply sense when things are done. Or what about this one? I refuse to read instruction manuals. IKEA furniture becomes a puzzle challenge.
0: Okay. All right. So text through yours to 4487 or 0800 The Hits for your chance to win from our Chemist Warehouse shelf. We'll come back with your calls and texts right after Backstreet Boys. It's 5:28 on The Hits.

0: chats with Maddie and PJ. We want to know the societal norm that you refuse to do, maybe out of stubbornness, maybe just because you don't like it. You can text us 4487 or give us a call on 0800 The Hits.
1: We found out that a colleague of ours who has a set working time that she needs to be here for just vibes the time in the morning, so she doesn't actually look at her watch or her clock to figure out when to leave for work. She just kind of chooses when to leave, and maybe she'll be late, maybe she'll be early, maybe she'll be on time.
0: It just feels like every day's a gamble, though.
1: Truly.
0: Like, I get it. If you were good at it, I feel like some people are actually quite in sync with time, but if you're not nailing it and you're like 2 hours out, surely you'd learn from that and be like, okay, you know what, tomorrow I will look at a clock.
1: Right?
0: Sandra has called through. Hello, Sandra. How are you?
2: I'm good, thank you.
0: What do you refuse to do?
2: Show my receipt when I've done the self-checkout at Kmart.
0: Sandra, why?
2: Because you trust me to go self-checkout.
1: Then trust you to leave the store.
2: No.
0: I do always panic. I'm not going to lie. I always feel like I'm in trouble. And I'm like, here it is. Here it is. But you're like, no.
2: I put my head down. I look the other way and I just walk out.
1: I love it so much.

0: told yourself, wake up at four, you would wake up at four?
1: Yeah, totally. I do it all the time. I can wake up at, I do it for flights. I do it for all sorts of things. I can wake up at 2 a.m, 3 a.m, 4 a.m.
2: That's amazing. Have you spent like a lot of time outdoors doing like camping and you're really in sync with like the moon and the sun? Like how have you got so good?
1: I do army cadets.
2: Oh, so wow.
1: Get up at weird times.
0: That's crazy.
2: That's impressive. Okay, Mel is joining us now. Mel, what about you? What do you refuse to do?
3: Hi, guys. I am a mum and I refuse to cut my hair short and drive an SUV.
0: You stand strong, Mel. You stand strong.
2: I give you, I don't know, 2 years. I reckon it'll get you in the end.
3: No, no.

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0: It's 21 to 6 for your Tuesday night. Coming up next,
1: our people's poll. And obviously AI is here to stay. We want to know, though, how often are you using it? Like, are you using it instead of Google these days?
0: You can weigh in on Facebook and Instagram. We'll come back next after Callum Scott on the Hits.

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0: is Somba on the Hits. 14 minutes to 6 for you Tuesday night with Maddie and PJ. The people's poll, the people's poll. Everybody come together, it's the people's poll. Welcome along to the People's Poll. We've chucked it up on our Facebook and Instagram, The Hits Drive with Maddie and PJ. Go let us know your thoughts. Today, I'm just actually genuinely curious to know how many people are using ChatGPT instead of Google. Because literally, it was like last year where people were like, ChatGPT, what? I refuse to use AI. I was one of those people. I was like, no, I do not want the robots to take over. I don't want to fuel these things. I don't want to give them anything. And now look at us. So many of us are dependent on ChatGPT.
1: Every day. And I'm embarrassed to tell you about some of the things I've asked ChatGPT.
0: Do we need to open up Maddie's search history?
1: Shall I tell you the latest one?
0: Please.
1: I literally put this in this morning. And it's kind of grim.
0: Oh, God.
1: You know those videos of baby sea turtles going to the ocean for the first time, but they get killed? Is there a reason humans don't interfere? I was curious to know. I wanted to know, why don't humans interfere? So I put it into ChatGPT.
0: And why don't I?
1: Yes, there actually is a reason, ChatGPT says. Those baby sea turtles hatch in huge numbers because nature basically assumes most of them won't make it. It's part of their natural selection process. That is how the species evolved.
0: Wow. Happy Tuesday, everyone.
1: I know, I'm so sorry. Everybody. I told you it was grim, but this is the thing. I put in any thought or question, query I have, I put it into ChatGPT these days. I don't bother
0: Googling. See, I don't. I do use Chatty, but I'm not using it for every search. Like, I still would probably revert to my stock standard Google, which obviously has the overview by AI now. Like, and I find, like, the Google searches is actually way better. But I am more like with Chatty, I'm like, okay, what would this terracotta look like in my office, you know? Mm. Or, like, a specific thing around the house, or like if I need to know a specific thing, or what would be great here with this for an idea.
1: Yesterday I asked it, why is the movie 13 going on 30 called Suddenly 30 in Australia?
0: Oh my God, I think we need to do a weekly segment on Maddie's. The things our brains think about, like, could it be more different, honestly? But look, a simple question this evening, and don't forget, weigh in on our Instagram or Facebook, where you can simply text us right now to 4487. Do you use ChatGPT instead of Google? Yes? No? Sometimes? Let us know your thoughts, and when particularly are you using it?
1: Yeah,
0: we want... I will come back with your results next. This is Waterfalls, TLC on the Hits with Maddie and PJ.

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0: chances to win tickets to see him live in August on the show tomorrow. It's just gone 5 to 6 on the heads.
1: The people's poll, the people's poll. Everybody come together, it's the people's poll.
0: Okay, we're talking the thing that you can't escape. We want to know, how often are you using AI? Do you use ChatGPT instead of Google? You can weigh in on our Facebook or Instagram. Melissa said, no, I use Google, and I hate that Google first answer is from AI. Mm. Hear, hear, Melissa. Hear, hear.
2: Emma says, I use Google because I can't actually make sense of her message.
0: What about Vinny's? He goes, I do, but I set it up to critique everything and give references and play devil's advocate. That's good because it is very agreeable and it does start to really just go know what you're going to say. And like, it's like, yes, Maddie, you're so right there.
2: I know.
0: That's right.
2: Linda says, I've never used ChatGPT. And Vanessa says, it is getting real hard to avoid having AI shoved down your throat.
0: It is. It actually is. Someone actually messaged in saying, can you ask it to roast you on one line? Laurie messaged, and so I just did. And it said, listening to Maddie and PJ is like overhearing two dads trapped in a group assignment they both forgot to prepare for. I'm not a dad. Neither are you.
2: Neither am I. Okay. If we look at our overall results on Instagram, 64% of people said, no, I'm still using Google.
0: Interesting.
2: 34% said they use ChatGPT instead of Google, and 2% said I don't even know what ChatGPT is.
0: Interesting. I reckon we check back at the end of the year and see how much that has changed. It's just gone 3 minutes to 6. If you've got any suggestions for tomorrow's People's Poll, text it through to 4487. You're on the hits with Maddie and PJ.
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20: In this update, hopes for more public service cuts on top of today's pre-budget announcement. Nicola Willis has revealed almost 9,000 jobs and entire government departments will go on the chopping block. Free market think tank, the New Zealand Initiative, says ministerial portfolios should be slashed next. Experts are flagging the dangers of some sleeping devices after a five-month-old's death in 2022. The baby boy was found unresponsive and died after being left in a sleeping pod on his stomach with blankets around his face. The Plymouth Brethren Christian Church has reportedly ordered members to get rid of pets, leaving sect followers across Australia and New Zealand heartbroken. Australian publication The Age has found members have already started following the order. An innovative gondola might help solve looming infrastructure problems in Queenstown. That's news. In sport, four-time NRL Premiership winner Cooper Cronk is setting the bar for 2026, as high as it goes for the Warriors. Despite Tanner Boyd's suspected season-ending injury and the delicate situation surrounding the departing Luke Metcalf, Cronk has made a definitive statement on the Matty and Cronk show.
21: I'm not worried about next year for the Warriors. I feel like this could be their year. And Metcalf is very much still a Warrior and he's very much a big part of their plan.
20: Victor Wembanyama has led the way for the San Antonio Spurs to take a 1-0 lead on the road over the Oklahoma City Thunder in their NBA Western Conference final 122-115. The Frenchman feasted with 41 points and 24 rebounds.
22: The Hits weather with Emerson's Dunedin Marathon. Register at dunedinmarathon.co.nz. Nice and fine. We've got light winds and 4 degrees is the overnight low. Tomorrow fine again and sunny with northerly winds and a high of 14 degrees.
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0: Hello, good evening and welcome to you Tuesday night. Coming up next on the show, Celebrity Treasure Island. Maddie is hooked in. She's been a heated season.
2: Yes, and it's getting even more heated. Because I'll say this, like, it's been a great season, but the first couple of weeks, I feel like everyone was just playing really politely. Like, they were very nice to each other and playing a really friendly game and no one wanted to rock the boat. That changes this week. And
0: do you reckon knives come out this week?
2: Things are heating up as we get closer and closer to the finish line. We're going to know our winner next Wednesday.
0: Wow. Well, sadly, we're joined by someone on the show next who actually, Maddie, predicted as the one to take it out this season.
2: Yes, spoiler alert, in case you missed it. But I thought he was going to win. He got knocked out last night. That is not for a lack of trying, though. Boy, oh boy, he did an amazing job.
0: Zion Dale, the latest to be eliminated from Celebrity Treasure Island, joins us on the show next. This is Eminem and Rihanna on the Hits. I'm friends with-

0: Timberlake on the hits with Maddie and PJ. Oh, we didn't want to see him back so soon.
1: I know. He was he was my day one pick, and so by extension, your day one pick, because I told you to back him, to take out the whole competition with Celebrity Treasure Island this season.
0: Yes, welcome to the Studio One News sports presenter, Zion Dale. Welcome back.
2: Thanks, guys.
1: Zion!
2: A bit sooner than I hoped for.
1: No,
2: but,
1: you did so well. We got the sad music for you.
0: It's been a sad day.
2: It has. It honestly has. Since 8:30 last night when the show finished and reliving it again, it's actually been really sad. I've got the blues a bit, but the sadness comes out of happiness, if that's... It's kind of a weird thing to say, but I'm just so happy it happened. I'm so grateful. And I think it's all hit me over the last few hours, just how cool that experience was.
1: Boy, oh boy, did you leave your mark, though. Giant Slayer Zion Dale.
2: I sort of just the way I play the game, you know me, I'm a very relaxed person. And then I just sort of run with it. And it's that's how I wanted to play the game. At the end of the day, I had to beat everyone to win, and so why not just start when I did?
0: It's amazing. Did you learn heaps about yourself? Did you surprise yourself in those moments?
2: Yeah, 100%. I thought I would come onto the show, play some games, have a bit of a laugh, you know, make some friends, but it was just so much more deeper than that. And I think the person that had the biggest impact on me was Frank Bunce, because like I said, I was there to have a laugh and play some games. And yes, I wanted to win, obviously, but it wasn't at the forefront of my mind. I just wanted to play the game in good stead and come across well. But he actually said to me, have a bit of confidence in yourself because you can do it. And it doesn't come from an arrogant place. It just comes from a place of I can use that advice for everything that I do when you underestimate yourself. And that's how I went on and played the game. And even when we switched teams and I was up against Ben, and I pretty much conceded defeat. I was 10 seconds away from going home, and I looked up at the stands and Frank Bunce was rooting for me, and it was just I'll never ever forget that, whether I won or lost that day. So I did learn a lot about myself, and it was just, it was terrific.
1: So you knocked out three of arguably the biggest players in the game. Vinnie Bennett, Portia Woodman-Whitcliffe. Do you reckon you're going to get an interview from her?
2: No, that's what I said. I said to my boss back at work, the next time the Black Ferns, or we ask the Black Ferns or something, just know that I've ruined the relationship.
1: And then Ben Barrington from Shortland Street as well. You went up a fourth time, more than anyone else has ever been put up for elimination, I reckon. You had a card that could have saved you last night.
2: Yeah.
1: Why did you not use it?
2: And I've been asked this a lot over the last few hours. And when I got that card, it was day 5 or 6. And every card that I got, I read out to my teammates, because we had to play as a team. And I said to them, look, I'm only going to use this card on day 11, because I had to use it by a certain amount of time. Yesterday, or the elimination was day 10. And I sat there and I'm a man of my word, and I just couldn't do it.
1: Wow.
2: I made this promise to these guys, to my friends, and I was I'm a gamer too. I want to play, and it just delays it one more day. And I just thought, I'm a man of my word, and I'll keep that promise.
0: Wow.
2: And
0: man of integrity.
2: Unbelievable.
0: Hey, congratulations on making
2: Thank you.
0: A strong mark. Are you going to be able to continue watching, or does it hurt too much?
2: I'm looking forward to seeing how it all pans out, and also how far Frank Bunce goes. Because honestly, that knee
0: up the Frank.
2: I don't know how that stayed. Every morning, it was a bad day to be Voltaire and Emil Gel, because he was just rubbing his knee.
1: Is that who you're backing at this point? Then
2: Frank,
1: your boy Frank.
2: He's been on it, was it 20 years ago or something? So hopefully he can come back and win it.
1: Unbelievable.
0: Oh, Zion Dale, the latest to be eliminated from Celebrity Treasure Island. Thank you so much for coming in. It's back on TVNZ2 tonight at 7:30. This is Miles Smith on the Hits.

0: Tuesday night on the air, thanks to Kim and Sweethouse. You're with Maddie and PJ.
1: Hit or miss.
0: Our producer Sarah is back in studio. Anything to report from your youthful, cool lifestyle?
2: Yeah, I'm actually going to a dance gym class tonight with my friend.
3: Fun!
0: What, like Zumba?
2: Like Zumba, but I've never been before, so I don't know. It's at this new gym that I've recently joined, so I don't know what to expect, but I'll be...
3: Report back.
2: You know?
0: Report I'd like to tomorrow. Do hip-hop.
3: I want to keep going with my salsa. Remember, I did one salsa class.
0: Yes.
2: Yes, that was fun, Maddie.
0: Sexy dance to know.
2: You had quite a lovely little young lady you partnered up with.
3: I did.
0: Just hear a bit of Kim.
2: But it was Kim. He had the Riz going on. All right. Should I just get into the hit or miss today?
0: Let's do it.
2: So, you know, when you watch American TV shows, as I do every day, and they have like a Chinese and they sit on the floor and they eat the Chinese out of the like Chinese takeaway box. Yes. And it's so romantic. When you get takeaways and then you bring them home and sit on the couch, do you transfer them to a plate?
1: Hit or miss?
3: Hit with certain things. Mm-hmm. So, no, like I wouldn't transfer like McDonald's or KFC or something like that.
0: No, neither. No. That but goes straight out the box.
2: Pizza?
3: Pizza, maybe.
0: Nah. I'd say 70% no.
3: Pizza if I was in a bigger group. Like, if it's just me and Ryan, then we're just eating it out of the box. But if there's, like, a bigger group, then I might have a plate and transfer it to a plate.
2: Yeah, to look a bit classy.
3: Thai, Malaysian, curry, that's going into a... Damn, that's going into
0: I'm
3: a bowl.
0: Hungry. Yeah.
2: Sorry.
0: Yeah, unless I've ordered Indian and it's like 2 or 3 in the morning and Popo's had a few drinkies.
2: You get that at 2 in the morning. Is that your drunk
0: food? No, well, this is like back in my 20s.
2: Oh my God, that's so messy.
0: Curry, kebab, you name it. I was chucking it all back.
2: All right, now Jack Black and Jason Momoa and co are obviously in the country at the moment. We mentioned a few days ago filming...
3: Minecraft.
2: Yeah, movie
0: the new
2: too.
0: Minecraft movie.
2: Mm-hmm. I just saw that Jack Black is in Thames. They're filming in Thames at the moment. A few spottings there. And I'm obviously in my local Tairua community page, which is in the Coromandel near Thames. And I've seen a couple of people post a little selfie they got with him. Now, you know me. Oh. I mean, obviously when Zion was here just before, I was so close to asking him for a selfie and I didn't. I'm a bit of a fangirl. You too. If you walked past Jack Black on the street, would you ask a celebrity for a selfie?
1: Hit or miss?
3: Miss, generally. It would have to be
0: like,
3: really,
0: at least it's my
2: favourite. Okay, quick fire. Jack Black.
0: Okay.
3: No.
0: Miss.
2: Jason Momoa.
3: Miss.
2: Jennifer
3: miss.
2: Coolidge.
3: Oh, that's pretty iconic.
2: And they're all outside right now. And they're not coming in anymore.
1: Maddie and PJ.

0: on the heads.
1: When's the last time, seriously, though, you flicked the bird? I can say this because I know my husband's not listening because he's in school. And I flick my husband the bird at times.
2: When he's not looking?
1: Yeah, I go...
2: Behind his...
1: Do you? Yes, I do, yeah.
2: Okay, be honest.
1: Yeah? Have I flicked the bird at you?
2: Have you ever flicked the bird at me behind my back?
1: Yes!
2: Right, I'm going to do it to you now.
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1: Lay It Down is a song about being yourself and letting your guard down. 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Because really, we're all just trying to be human. Hey, this is Seseka, and you're listening to my new song, Lay It Down, on the Hits.

0: This is the Hits Tonight in. 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
1: Tomorrow morning, I will share with you my horror moment at a money machine while in Bangkok.
0: We have tickets to give away to the midnight screening of the Mandalorian Star Wars movie.
1: And it's a Wednesday, so after 8:30, it's Secret Life of Girls.
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0: Bruno Mars on the hits here with Maddie and PJ for a Tuesday night.
1: I've talked about this issue before, you know, like when you're running along and you've got your headphones in, and I listen to music when I'm out running, but yeah, then it's linked up to all of my, like my Facebook Messenger, for example. And if one of my group chats da-ding is popping off,
0: da-ding, da-ding,
1: oh, it's infuriating. Da-ding.
0: Yeah.
1: It's like Tracy McLean has sent a message and then mum's message. And then Rob McLean, my brother, has reacted to Tracy's message.
0: PJ has poked you. No?
1: Jesus, Pete.
0: My friend started doing that the other day and then I've gone in a poking wall. Anyway, sorry, we digress.
1: Anyway, this morning I'm out running and it's doing it like crazy. And I really wanted to hear the song that was playing at the time. And then this doesn't often happen, but my in my ear, I hear it say, say stop if you don't want me to read the message anymore. So I'm running along and I go, stop!
0: Just up to it, like absolutely done with the notifications.
1: I was done with the notifications. I also was like, well, I need to be forceful so that it knows. You know, I don't want there to be any miscommunication here. I want it to know that I want it to stop.
0: Stop!
1: So what I didn't think about was that there was a woman walking in front of me, and behind her, all she heard was some stranger going, stop! So she like freezes, turns around like frightened, and I'm like, I was like, sorry, I was telling my headphones, but then I didn't quite like explain it, and then keep running past, and she must have been like, what?
0: Absolute nut job.
1: What is going on?
0: So I was just talking to my headphones. They're my friends. Nutter. This is Olivia Dane on the Hits.

0: not.
1: Meatloaf.
0: No, I won't do that.
1: Here are the Heads. You have to let him finish. It feels rude otherwise, doesn't it? I feel like I'm disrespecting him. Well, look, we've made it to the end of the show, nearly 7 o'clock for your Tuesday night. If you've missed any of the show, you can catch up with our potty on iHeartRadio or just text the word DRIVE to 4487 and we'll send you a link back. Have a great night. Yes. Many much planned.
2: I'm going to a quiz night.
1: Oh, that's right. Good luck.
2: Thank you.
1: Godspeed.
2: Thank you. Enjoy time with the fam at home.
1: Thank you, and we'll see you back tomorrow from 3 for a Wednesday. Have a good night.
2: Bye.
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7: In this update, the New Zealand Initiative's praising government plans to slash almost 9,000 public service roles by mid-2029. It also intends to reduce government departments and immediately start cutting agency budgets. The free market think tank says it's a great step, but ministerial portfolios should also be cut. Board Chair Roger Partridge says there's too much duplication.
14: Some policy areas like housing report to as many as 10 different portfolio holding ministers, and some departments like MB report to over 20 ministers.
7: Police have arrested four teens after a series of attacks related to dating apps in Southlands and Invercargill. Two 15-year-old males and two 16-year-old males have each been charged with aggravated burglary following four incidents where people were allegedly lured to secluded locations before being attacked. Two people were seriously injured and police expect to make more arrests and charges. Winston Peters has hit back at his coalition partners who are rejecting his proposal to buy back BNZ. The New Zealand First leader announced the policy on Sunday before National leader Chris Luxon laughed it off yesterday, calling it fanciful. Axe David Seymour says it wouldn't make sense. But Peters says Australian banks take advantage of New Zealand.
6: They're making bigger profits in a smaller market in New Zealand than they're making in Australia. Does Mr. Seymour or Mr. Luxon understand economics? These are fundamental things I'm saying.
7: Experts are flagging the dangers of some sleeping devices after a 5-month-old death in 2022. The baby boy was found unresponsive and died after being left in his sleeping pod on his stomach with the blankets around his face. The coroner says the pods, also called lounges, are unsafe and recommended more restrictions. Emeritus Paediatrics Professor Barry Taylor says sleeping pods differ from peppy pods made of hard plastic.
20: And if you put your face hard against that hard surface, you've still got spaces in the creases between the nose, so it's not like it's moulded against the face.
7: That's news. In sport, Demardi Martin has been given first crack at replacing Tanner Boyd in the Warriors' number 7 jersey. Martin has been named to start against St George Illawarra in Saturday's NRL match across the Tasman, replacing Boyd, whose season is over with a ruptured ACL. The club had already flagged Dragons-bound Luke Metcalf was unlikely to play his future side. Elsewhere, Jackson Ford and Jacob Laban come into the run-on side for State of Origin duo Mitchell Barnett and Kurt Capewell. Roger Tuivasa-Sheck has a chance of a return from a shoulder issue, named on the reserves. At Sport, I'm Nina Burton.
21: The Hits weather with Emerson's Dunedin Marathon. Register at dunedinmarathon.co.nz. Nice and fine, we've got light winds and 4 degrees is the overnight low. Tomorrow fine again and sunny with northerly winds and a high of 14 degrees.
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Tuesday night, the hits. Hope you've had a great day. I was chatting to someone in the office this afternoon about crock pots because she needs one, doesn't know where to buy a good one from. 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It's the hits.

0: This is the Hits Tonight in. 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

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Is there something that you need paid off right now? We could be paying it for you on The Hits.

Trabuzzi, Born to Die. It's new on our playlist, The Hits with Bryn. I love all the hot country hits that are coming out right now. Big fan of Trabuzzi. You can tell us what you think of that song. In fact, all the songs that we play, because we want to make sure we're playing all of the best hits just for you. And so by helping us out, you can be in to win a $250 warehouse gift card. Imagine going into the warehouse with $250 to spend on whatever you want. 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

0: 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I've got Sheryl Crow coming up with a classic hit, and a big hit too from Kelly Clarkson plays next on The Hits.
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Christchurch's new stadium had its first ever concert at the weekend, and it's got some flack after some concert goers had to use portaloos and food trucks.

0: parks instead of the stadium's actual facilities. Apparently this has always been part of the plan though. So those people standing in the GA area will have to go out and use portaloos and access food from food trucks. It's always been part of the plan, apparently. I've got 660 coming up. They played at that first ever concert in Christchurch at the weekend. And see ya next on The Hits.
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18: In this update, hopes for more public service cuts on top of today's pre-budget announcement. Nicola Willis has revealed almost 9,000 jobs and entire government departments will go on the chopping block. Free market think tank The New Zealand Initiative says it's more substantial than previous plans and ministerial portfolios should be slashed next. Board Chair Roger Partridge says some departments have ballooned.
19: In 2000, the Ministry of Education had 600 staff. When Erica Stanford picked up the reins in 2023, it had close to 5,000.
18: An expert says babies should never be placed with their face against a soft surface, as a coroner recommends change after reviewing a five-month-old's 2022 death. The infant had been left on his stomach in a sleeping pod with blankets near his face. Unlike whakakora and peppy pods, sleeping pods and lounges have soft surfaces. Emeritus Paediatrics Professor Barry Taylor says almost continuous supervision is needed.
5: Babies don't start turning over until they're about 4 or 5 months of age. So to put a baby on its front, unable to turn over because they're not yet at that developmental stage, you're setting yourself up for trouble.
18: Food company Howlers is recalling its sweet chilli pork tenders, which may possibly contain pieces of hard plastic. New Zealand Food Safety says people shouldn't eat the 600-gram packets with a best-before date of June 6, 2026. Customers should contact their retailer for a refund or throw the tenders out. And Kiwis continue to trim their cloth in the face of a tough economy. StatsNZ data shows retail electronic card purchases fell 1.3% last month. Spending dropped across the board, particularly for vehicles and food. People appear to be driving less, with less going on fuel, with petrol and diesel prices still surging. Compared to this time last year, New Zealanders are spending more overall, but buying less or cheaper food, and continuing to cut back on their clothing budget. That's news. In sport, Highlanders assistant coach Ben Smith is urging his side to lift this week ahead of their probable last game of the 2026 season. The southernmost Super Rugby side meet top-of-the-table Hurricanes on Saturday in Wellington, with their top six playoff hopes almost extinguished. They are 4 points outside the playoffs and have the bye the following week in the final round of the regular season. Smith says he expects them to go out on a high.
10: Done their homework around the opposition this week and what's needed. So, we prepare really well every week. And, yeah, with this opposition this week, we'll need to do that really well.
18: At Sport, I'm Nina Burton.
0: The Hits weather with Emerson's Dunedin Marathon. Register at dunedinmarathon.co.nz. Nice and fine. We've got light winds and 4 degrees is the overnight low. Tomorrow, fine again and sunny with northerly winds and a high of 14 degrees.
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It is the Hits. We're right behind Auckland FC this weekend. They have made it to the A-League final in just their second season, which is incredible. They go up against Sydney FC. And what's quite cool about this one, it's a home game. Mount Smart in Auckland, Saturday night, the Hits.

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You're on the hits. I've decided to cut back on the number of peanut slabs I've been eating because it got quite bad at one stage. An addiction, some might say. So I've gone to 85% dark chocolate. Can't eat much of that, the hits.

0: Sam Fender and Olivia Dean, Rein Me In, it is the Hits with Bryn. I see that auditions are finally underway for the next James Bond. I feel like we've been talking about this for years now. Who will play the next James Bond? Well, some of the names being thrown around include Idris Elba, Henry Cavill and Cillian Murphy. Oh, they would make great successors to Daniel Craig. Aussie star Jacob Elordi also being thrown in the mix. Amazon MGM Studios has released a short statement with early details of plans for the new film, which includes the announcement that the search for a new leading man, or perhaps even a woman, has begun. That's also been discussed. Maybe a Jane Bond. Queen and George Michael coming up with a classic hit, and Sarah Bareilles is next on The Hits.
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24: In this update, the government initiatives praising government plans to slash almost 9,000 public service roles by mid-2029. It also intends to reduce government departments and immediately start cutting agency budgets. The free market think tank says it's a great step, but ministerial portfolios should also be cut. Board Chair Roger Partridge says there's too much duplication.
4: Some policy areas like housing report to as many as 10 different portfolio holding ministers, and some departments like MB report to over 20 ministers.
24: Experts are flagging the dangers of some sleeping devices after a five-month-old's death in 2022. The baby boy was found unresponsive and died after being left in his sleeping pod on his stomach with blankets around his face. The coroner says the pods, also called lounges, are unsafe and recommended more restrictions. Emeritus Paediatrics Professor Barry Taylor says sleeping pods differ from peppy pods made of hard plastic.
5: And if you put your face hard against that hard surface, you've still got spaces in the creases between the nose, so it's not like it's moulded against the face.
24: The country's largest tourism business event is back in Auckland, set to inject more than $3 million. About 1,200 delegates will attend from key markets like Australia and China, taking part in about 16,000 business meetings. It's being held at the International Convention Centre from today till Thursday. Tourism Industry Aotearoa CEO Rebecca Ingram says the event's key for our tourism sector.
13: We're certainly a sector that's hustling and got our eye on making sure that we can do the very best job we can for New Zealand.
24: And Sir Keir Starmer's staying resolute as pressure mounts on him to quit as UK Prime Minister. Four ministers and six ministerial aides have now quit his government. Greater Manchester Mayor Andy Burnham is expected to challenge him for the Labour leadership and in the process run for Parliament. That's news. In sport, an assertion that Warriors halfback Luke Metcalf is all in on their push for an NRL premiership. The Mount Smart side's prospects for 2026 continue to receive backing after they racked up a fifth straight win to retain second place through 11 rounds. Speculation surrounds Metcalf's future involvement after he agreed to leave the Warriors and join the Dragons for 2027. But speaking on the Maddie and Cronk show, four-time premiership winning halfback Cooper Cronk's confident it won't be an issue if the club wants to win a title.
17: They need Harris Tevita, Tomato Martin and Metcalf. Whatever's happening with Luke Metcalf, yep. Andrew Webster has this ability to bring people in. I'm not sure what's going on, but he is definitely a worry for the rest of the year. They need him and he needs them.
24: At Sport, I'm Nina Burton.
0: The Hits weather with Emerson's Dunedin Marathon. Register at dunedinmarathon.co.nz. Nice and fine. We've got light winds and 4 degrees is the overnight low. Tomorrow, fine again and sunny with northerly winds and a high of 14 degrees.

Tuesday night. You're on the Hits with Bryn. Hope you're enjoying your night so far. Have you got a favourite logo? Like, there are some really iconic ones. Obviously, McDonald's and the Nike logo stand out for me. The government's got a new logo. It's now got English ahead of Te Reo Māori. And it still looks terrible. Here's Benny Boone, the Hits.

0: This is The Hits Tonight in. Hey, we're Callum and P.
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Did you ever do Stage Challenge at high school? Whenever I hear that song, it reminds me of our school Stage Challenge one year. We won it. The Bay of Plenty Heats. I know, sweet brag. Pitbull and Kesha, Timber, the hits.

0: Olivia Dean, Man I Need on the Hits Nights with Bryn. It is Plant Something Day, and I've been umming and ahhing about planting my own lemon tree because I quite like the idea of planting something and seeing it grow. And also, I do make a lot of margaritas during the week, and you know, you've got to have lemon juice or lime juice for that. What do they like to grow? Are they quite an easy plant to grow, lemons? And can you grow them now? Like, what time of the year should I be growing a lemon tree? I know very little about gardening, even though I've tried and I've bought heaps of pots over the years and planted, you know, spring bulbs. I mean, that's the other thing. I've got spring bulbs already shooting up, and we're not even in winter yet, so they're quite early. And also, they were last year's bulbs. Roxette is coming up, and I've got Nelly next on the Hits.
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0: Another great song. It is the Hits Nights with Bryn. 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
14: In this update, the government initiatives praising government plans to slash almost 9,000 public service roles by mid-2029. It also intends to reduce government departments and immediately start cutting agency budgets. The free market think tank says it's a great step, but ministerial portfolios should also be cut. Board Chair Roger Partridge says there's too much duplication.
12: some policy areas like housing, a report to as many as 10 different portfolio-holding ministers, and some departments like MBIE report to over 20 ministers.
14: Experts are flagging the dangers of some sleeping devices after a five-month-old's death in 2022. The baby boy was found unresponsive and died after being left in his sleeping pod on his stomach with blankets around his face. The coroner says the pods, also called lounges, are unsafe and recommended more restrictions. Emeritus Paediatrics Professor Barry Taylor says sleeping pods differ from peppy pods made of hard plastic.
15: And if you put your face hard against that hard surface, you've still got spaces in the creases between the nose, so it's not like it's moulded against the face.
14: The country's largest tourism business event is back in Auckland, set to inject more than $3 million. About 1,200 delegates will attend from key markets like Australia and China, taking part in about 16,000 business meetings. It's being held at the International Convention Centre from today till Thursday. Tourism Industry Aotearoa CEO Rebecca Ingram says the event's key for our tourism sector.
16: We're certainly a sector that's hustling and got our eye on making sure that we can do the very best job we can for New Zealand.
14: And Sir Keir Starmer's staying resolute as pressure mounts on him to quit as UK Prime Minister. Four ministers and six ministerial aides have now quit his government. Greater Manchester Mayor Andy Burnham is expected to challenge him for the Labour leadership and in the process run for Parliament. That's news. In sport, Warriors fans might not be ready to say it, but four-time NRL Premiership winner Cooper Cronk already is. The former Kangaroos halfback is setting the bar for 2026 as high as it goes for the second-place Mount Smart side after their 30-point victory over the defending champion Broncos in Brisbane. Despite Tanner Boyd's season-ending injury, the delicate situation surrounding the departing Luke Metcalf, Cronk has made a definitive statement on the Matty and Cronk show.
17: I'm not worried about next year for the Warriors. I feel like this could be their year. And Metcalf is very much still a Warrior and he's very much a big part of their plan.
14: Tamati Martin will start at halfback in the absence of Boyd this week. That's sport. I'm Nina Burton.
0: The Hits weather with Emerson's Dunedin Marathon. Register at dunedinmarathon.co.nz. Nice and fine. We've got light winds and 4 degrees is the overnight low. Tomorrow fine again and sunny with northerly winds and a high of 14 degrees.
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on the hits. Hope you're having a lovely Tuesday night. You're unwinding. One way I like to unwind is by having a peppermint tea and a couple bits of 85% dark chocolate, which is quite dark, but you only want one or two bits of it. 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Here's Taylor Swift, the hits.

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You're on the hits. Air New Zealand has refreshed its loyalty program, Kodu. You'll still earn air points like always, plus status points to move through the new Kodu tiers. To celebrate, listen to Jono, Ben and Megan every morning this week and call 0800 The Hits when you hear the cue to call. And then you get to pick from the three plain windows to reveal your prize. For another chance to win, go to kodurewardwindow.co.nz. It's a lot of fun. Here's Green Day, The Hits.

0: just like
1: Kiwi hit Drax Project Summer Rain on the Hits Nights with Bryn. The NRL Magic Round in Brisbane over the weekend, an absolute blockbuster in terms of audience figures. The Warriors win over the Broncos, pulled the biggest ever Sunday.

0: Day 4pm TV audience for a regular season game in Australian history. Even better that the Wires won. Across the weekend, they reckon 6.5 million viewers tuned in and 170,000 fans packed the stadium for the NRL's Festival of Footy. It looked incredible. I'm going to have to buy tickets and go along next year. Bryan Adams is coming up with a classic hit, and I've got Dean Lewis next on the hits.
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1: Lay It Down is a song about being yourself and letting your guard down. 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
16: In this update, hopes for more public service cuts on top of today's pre-budget announcement. Nicola Willis has revealed almost 9,000 jobs and entire government departments will go on the chopping block. Free market think tank, the New Zealand Initiative, says it's more substantial than previous plans and ministerial portfolios should be slashed next. Board Chair Roger Partridge says some departments have ballooned.
3: In 2000, the Ministry of Education had 600 staff. When Erica Stanford picked up the reins in 2023, it had close to 5,000.
16: Labor won't release key details around a major policy until after the election. The party says it can't specify the crown cost of its future fund, which would be built on dividends from state-owned enterprises. It would invest in Kiwi businesses, giving an initial $200 million government boost. But finance spokesperson Barbara Edmonds says the party can't yet know which assets go towards it. She's clarified the party won't know until it gets official advice post-election, as some SOEs may have treaty obligations. The country's largest tourism business event is in full swing at Auckland's International Convention Centre. Trends runs until Thursday. It's hosting more than 1,200 delegates from key markets like the US and China, attending about 16,000 business meetings. Auckland Unlimited Tourism Head Karen Thompson-Smith says 350 travel buyers are checking out the city.
4: We've got people over on Waiheke Island, we've got them out at Piha, they've been up to Matakana, and there's a big group travelling around Auckland City doing food tours.
16: And at least 100 people have died from a rare strain of Ebola that's spreading in the Democratic Republic of Congo and Uganda. Hundreds more cases of the deadly virus are suspected, and the World Health Organization's declared it an international emergency. That's news. In sport, the Warriors will start Tamati Martin at halfback in the absence of the injured Tanner Boyd in Saturday's NRL match against the Dragons. The club had already flagged Luke Metcalf was unlikely to play his future team after missing training last week while in negotiations with other clubs. The Warriors have also confirmed Boyd has ruptured his ACL in his right knee, as originally suspected. Elsewhere, Jackson Ford returns to the run-on side with Mitchell Barnett on the New South Wales State of Origin duties, while Jacob Laban replaces Queensland's Kurt Capewell in the second row. The Warriors have added extra cover in the form of Luke Hansen to their bench, while Roger Tuivasa-Sheck has a chance of a return from a shoulder issue named on the reserves. That's sport. I'm Nina Burton.
0: The Hits weather with Emerson's Dunedin Marathon. Register at dunedinmarathon.co.nz. Nice and fine. We've got light winds and 4 degrees is the overnight low. Tomorrow, fine again and sunny with northerly winds and a high of 14 degrees.

You're on the hits with Bryn, Late Night Tuesday. I like to unwind in the evenings by making a peppermint tea and then getting some chocolate. Now, I mentioned in the show earlier that I've had to cut back on how many peanut slabs I've been eating. Man, it got bad at one stage. So I've gone to the more healthy alternative, 85% dark chocolate, which you only really want to have one or two squares of that. It's a hit.

0: This is The Hits Tonight in. Hey, we're Callum and P.
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0: Ed Sheeran, Camera, to wrap up Tuesday night with me. You're on the hits with Bryn. I'm out of here. Off to unwind by getting one square of dark chocolate. I'm on the 85% Lindt dark chocolate at the moment. You know, it's quite good, but you really only want to have one or two pieces because it is quite dark. And as someone who has come from sort of a milk chocolate upbringing, going dark has been quite eye-opening. I've got Casey and Jojo coming up and Pink next on the hits. Have a great night.
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the calendar invite. It says meeting at 2, but you're thinking dinner for 2. You say, you know we could, and your partner says, let's book it. Dunedin Airport now flies direct to the Gold Coast. 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
1: girl. Hey, it's Ben from Borderline, and you're listening to our new song, That Girl, on the Hits. Keep holding on. That Girl is probably our most ambitious song yet. It's full of all of our, like, 80s influences, like Prince and MJ, and it's just super theatrical, so give it a listen.

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17: In this update, more cuts to the public service. The government is getting rid of almost 9,000 more jobs and cutting entire departments to save up to $2.4 billion. Duane Leo from the Public Service Association says the government may be shooting itself in the foot.
18: In any kind of delivery and rollout of strategy, public service is crucial.
17: The Tauranga City Council has undertaken a four-hour hikoi on Mount Maunganui with three local iwi to assess damage by slips in January after six people died. It's been closed since then. Tauranga Moana iwi's Te Rania Ormsby.
19: And I think all people of Tauranga Moana, if they had the opportunity to experience what we have, you'll understand this ain't going to happen overnight.
17: The death toll in the Ebola outbreak in the Democratic Republic of Congo has risen to 131 after more than two dozen deaths in the past day. The World Health Organization fears the extent of the outbreak is worse than what's known. And two 15-year-olds and two 16-year-old boys have been charged with aggravated burglary after a series of attacks connected to dating apps. It follows four incidents involving people allegedly lured to secluded locations in Invercargill and attacked. In sport, Carlos Alcaraz will miss Wimbledon as he continues recovering from the wrist problem, which also forced him to withdraw from the French Open. The 23-year-old Spaniard sustained the injury in the first round of the Barcelona Open last month and hasn't played since. And former assistant Enzo Maresca is set to replace Pep Guardiola as Manchester City football manager before next season. 20% of kids are experiencing food insecurity. Donate to Kids Can's 20 for 20 appeal at 20for20.org.nz.
1: And Wednesday's weather for Dunedin with the Emerson's Dunedin Marathon. Register at dunedinmarathon.co.nz. Fine to start with frosts in places, but becoming cloudy this afternoon, a nor'easterly developing, and Dunedin's high today, 14.
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2: On the hit.
1: Kia ora, Asamaria, greetings. Hello. Wednesday, May 20. -3 at the airport, P.
2: -3. Have to get this heat pump cranked, won't we, this morning?
1: Yeah, crank her up, baby. How high does it go? Let's see. Okay, Taylor Swift first up on the hits. He said

0: Sam Fender and Olivia Dean on the Hits in Dunedin. Morning, it's 11 past six. Welcome to the early risers. First one's up for a brand new day. And May 20, your date check. Another sub-zero morning for many around the greater Dunedin area, especially Mosgiel. So watch for the frosty, icy roads.
1: In fact, if you've been out, let us know if there are some dodgy places. You can text us on 4487.
0: Hey, seriously, let's grab that remote and see what it goes up to. What temperature does a heat pump crank up to these days? We're giving away a heat pump this week. Friday morning, we do the draw. 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The HIT Studio heat pump will give you what temperature it's set at officially before 6:30. P's just grabbing the remote as we speak. And she's going to crank it up. What do you reckon it goes? I reckon, does it get up over 30 degs? No, surely not. Be 20, 26, 27, does it?
1: So we've clocked it at 30.
0: It goes up to 30.
1: It does go up to 30, but I'm going to quickly put it back down because.
0: Oh, yeah, no, that's sauna material.
1: That could be a bit sweaty and moisty, let's be honest. 30 degrees in this small studio.
0: So she doesn't go 30.5, it just goes 30.
1: Went 30.
0: And
1: that's
0: it. Done.
1: That's it. And I'll put it back down to the setting that we had it on because it was quite comfortable, wasn't it?
0: It was quite comfortable.
1: And it's
0: funny,
1: isn't
0: it? That's not often we agree on a comfortable temperature.
1: Exactly. And I was just going to say that's like at home, isn't it? You know, one of you feels the cold, the other doesn't, and it's a whole thing. But I feel today we've actually nailed the temperature. So,
0: It is early doors, though.
1: True. And yesterday I had to put it up, didn't I?
0: You did.
1: I said to you about 8 o'clock, I'm going to have to put that heat pump up.
0: Yeah.
1: I'm a bit cold.
0: Yeah. And I agreed, though, didn't I?
1: Yeah, you did.
0: I went with.
1: You did. Oh, did you not want to go with? Oh, this is awkward.
0: Oh, I would rather a cold studio than a hot studio.
1: Oh, would you?
0: Oh, absolutely.
1: Oh, yeah, no, I have to agree with that. I'm a bit like that with weather, though. I prefer cooler weather because you can layer up versus when it's really hot and there's really nowhere you can go. You know, you can't be walking.
0: I tell you what I can't stand.
1: It's
0: heaters in cars. I hate it.
1: Oh, he hates it.
0: I do. I never have it turned up anywhere over 19.
1: Oh, gosh, we'd be hopeless. When my husband drives my car, he always turns it down. It's set on 27 at the moment.
0: You've got to be kidding me. See, that makes me feel sick.
1: Really, but it's blowing at my feet. I never have it blowing
0: still,
1: at my face, blowing at my feet.
0: I can't do it even.
1: I love it.
0: I can't do it even.
1: Oh, well, there you go.
0: Yeah.
1: I don't need to give you a ride anywhere. If you ever ask, can I grab a ride? I go, heater's on 27.
0: I'd say to you politely, hey, can I just turn that heater off?
1: And I'll go, hey, it's my car. And in fact, I've driven you before and you've turned the heater off.
0: Yeah. I turn the heaters off.
1: I actually record it.
0: As soon as I get into cars, I turn heaters off.
1: Even if it's not your car.
0: Even if it's an Uber. I've asked Uber drivers, hey, mate, can you turn that off? Well, I say it nicely, though.
1: Shall I say you say it nicely?
0: Hey, mate, could you please turn the heater off?
1: You have never spoken like that in your life to anyone, not even a small child.
0: Hey, mate, I'm paying for this ride. Turn it off.
1: That's more like it. That's the Callum we know.
0: Yeah.
1: Oh, well, there you go. Hey, so, our heat pump in the studio goes up to 30, but what will it be set on today? You'll find out in about 10, 15 minutes' time, your first chance to write it down to be in to win with Heatco.
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0: You're on the hits in Dunedin, first thing in the morning, JoJo. Song's called Leave. 6:22.
1: We will be giving you our hits heat pump temperature just after our song for the day. So keep it here if you'd like to be in to win that $100 cash today and the big prize, the heat pump and installation, thanks to Heatco.
0: I'm going to play the song for the day. I'm just going to play the first beat and see if you can name the song. Oh. That's all you get, eh? Wonder if anyone listening can get it. Okay, all you get is this. Okay, you ready?
1: Yeah.
0: See, I can get it.
1: It's a Michael Jackson song, but I just don't know which one it is.
0: Because
1: got that sound. Yep, 100%. Yeah. It's a Michael Jackson song. I know that
0: for a
1: fact.
0: All right. Correct. But what song is it?
1: Oh, see this.
0: There you go.
1: It's not Beat It?
0: Okay, it's not Beat It. No, it's not Beat It, but you're close.
1: It's not Thriller because it goes.
0: No, it's right.
1: That's my door or my chest opening.
0: It does. It does.
1: No,
0: but you're close. You're getting closer.
1: Is it off that album?
0: Yes.
1: Is it really?
0: Come on. You know it.
1: Thriller.
0: You know it. It's now the number one song in the world again.
1: Again.
0: Again.
1: Oh, well, it's got to be. It's Billie Jean, isn't it?
0: Yeah, baby.
1: Oh, look at you. Oh, look at you with your dance moves.
0: Yeah.
1: You've been to the movie, haven't you?
0: Yeah. I dance just like Michael Jackson.
1: Michael!
0: Oh, have you seen it yet, the movie?
1: No, I'm going to go. Honestly, that and The Devil Wears Prada 2, so I'm definitely going to the movies.
0: Please go.
1: I will.
0: So everyone's frothing about Michael Jackson at the moment, and that's why Billie Jean's number one. It's Top of the Pops again.
1: Love it!
0: So it gets our song for the day on the hits.

0: The Hits with Callum and P. Song for the day, Michael Jackson. We should just play the whole Thriller album.
1: I'm all for that. We don't agree on much, but I'm all for that.
0: Here's another example of how much now Michael Jackson is back in popular culture because of his movie.
1: Mm.
0: I'm selling a whole lot of stuff on Trade Me at the moment, including some of my old collectible magazines.
1: Shut the gates!
0: I know.
1: What are you doing that for?
0: I've been told it's time to get rid of them, right?
1: Well, when have you ever listened to what you've been asked to do? You don't at work. Okay, so you do it at home.
0: I am now.
1: Okay.
0: I kind of agree.
1: Oh, see, I'm sad for you.
0: Yeah, I'm sad. Don't worry about that. I'm sad too. I've donated.
1: Oh, you're going to have regret.
0: I've donated heaps to the Regent Theatre's music sale coming up, right?
1: Do you know what? You'll go back and you'll buy it.
0: I said that when you were away.
1: You'll buy it back.
0: What will happen is I'm going to go back and want to buy it back. That'd be weird, wouldn't it?
1: No.
0: So anyway, but some of the more, you know, I think precious magazines I've kept, and now I'm selling them to make a dollar. And I've posted a Michael Jackson magazine bundle, I called it.
1: Like a mega magazine mix.
0: I called it the Michael Jackson magazine bundle for collectibles, right? One of them includes a fold-out front cover, and it's Rolling Stone magazines from the 90s.
1: What are you doing selling that?
0: With Michael Jackson, an RTR Countdown magazine.
1: You are a mug.
0: Well, hang on. I'm not.
1: Mug.
0: I'm not, because guess how much they sold for yesterday on Trade Me?
1: Well,
0: four Michael Jackson magazines, all right? $130. Hey, who's the fool now?
1: You. I would have held on to them.
0: $130 buckaroos, mate. Come on.
1: Oh, well, I mean, well done. As long as you're happy with that. But
0: yeah,
1: I'm not
0: look, just
1: a bit sad
0: for you.
1: Yeah,
0: that just collecting dust, and I've... Today I will officially let go of them and I'll post them to the successful bidder. But what I'm trying to portray here is just there's another example of how hot Michael Jackson is again.
1: Absolutely.
0: I mean, if that had been a year ago, I would have probably been a dollar reserve. They would have sold for $2.75.
1: Gotcha.
0: But because everyone's, you know, wanting to jump on the Michael Jackson bandwagon again because of the movie, I've cashed in.
1: Oh, haven't you though? That'll be a holiday for you. What'd you say? $130. Oh my gosh,
0: yeah.
1: That's so funny.
0: Yeah.
1: Okay, well, let's do this. Let's let you know what this temperature is this morning with Heatco and Harrocks Electrical. 20 degrees. There you go, 20 degrees. Write it down. Your chance to tell us after 8:30 to win cash and go on the draw to win the heat pump and installation.
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16: In this update, the government's move to shut down climate damage claims after Mark Smith's case is raising serious eyebrows. A security guard killed in the San Diego mosque shooting is being remembered as a hero after reportedly trying to stop the teenage gunmen. The bodies of four Italian divers have been found in a 60-metre deep cave in the Maldives after disappearing during a coral research dive. And Warriors coach Andrew Webster has kept his word in naming Tamati Martin rather than Luke Metcalf as the injured Tanner Boyd's halfback replacement for Saturday's NRL trip to play the Dragons.
0: And Wednesday's weather for Dunedin with the Emerson's Dunedin Marathon. Register at dunedinmarathon.co.nz. Fine to start with frosts in places, but becoming cloudy this afternoon, a nor'easterly developing, and Dunedin's high today, 14.
2: All over Dunedin. Callum and P on the heads.
0: Yeah, morning. It's another frosty, icy one out on the Tairi. -3 for you guys this morning. +4 here in the city.
1: Gosh, it's quite a temperature range, isn't it, from here out to Mozzie. Okay, coming up, only the good news.
0: Thunder, Imagine Dragons on the hits.

0: But why is it good news? So air population's dropped.
1: Yeah,
0: it's not good news,
1: well,
0: is it?
1: Well, I agree. Some will think it's bad news, but most of us will think it's great news. This is great news. Because I tell you why, there's now more room for the rest of us to enjoy. There's less roads, less cars on the road, less people in queues. There's more of the place for us to enjoy because our population's gone backwards. In Dunedin, we've lost 100 people in the last year. I know that's not many.
0: It's not many.
1: It's not many. And every other part of New Zealand's growing. But we're not. And I reckon, let's view this as a glass half full story.
0: Oh, look, I'm always about that. Like, I'm happy that we are the best kept secret in the country, that people aren't sort of shifting here from bigger or smaller markets, you know, to come and live in Dunedin. Because, yeah, you are right. Like, we are lucky with everything that we have here. But I don't know, just initially it's kind of like, is that really good news? But I suppose the way you look at it, for sure.
1: Last year, our population 2024 it was 132,900, and the last census it's shown 132,800. Anyway, I can say two of those are my sons.
0: Gone.
1: And I was just wondering last night, I was saying to my wife, will we ever see them back in Dunedin again? That's a sad thought. But anyway, that's a different story altogether. But 100, we're 100 less people in Dunedin. So, you know, I don't know. I think let's just enjoy that fact and say thank you very much. You know, more of us is more of Otago/Dunedin for us to enjoy.
0: Only the good news.
1: Yeah, well, that's right. We don't want this place to become overcrowded.
0: Oh, no, absolutely not. No, we don't. And I think, though, there'd be a concern if we ever dropped under that 100,000. That would be for sure, because that would be a mass exodus, like people leaving. But
1: I'm sure all business owners disagree with this being in the good news this morning, as they want to see population growth to increase demand on their services.
0: I'll tell you what, I can't think of anyone I know that's left town. So you've named two people.
1: They're saying it's also due to deaths.
0: I know it is.
1: Due to deaths.
0: I know.
1: And fewer migrants as well.
0: Okay.
1: Yeah.
0: Okay.
1: So
0: I
1: there
0: get
1: is
0: that.
1: That. There's that, you know, that natural kind of turnover.
0: Turnover.
1: For want of a better word.
0: Yeah, I know. Yeah. But like, let's 100 people, you've got two that are not counted in the census. Do you know anyone that has left Dunedin? And I mean left physically,
1: In the last couple of years.
0: 4487 on the text. You don't have to give us names. So it could be next door neighbour, workmate. Tell us where they went to, because this is actually really interesting. But I don't know. Do I know anyone that's left town?
1: Small growths everywhere. Waitaki, Central Otago, Queenstown. Gore, though, bless it. Gore,
0: yeah.
1: Your hometown, hasn't changed.
0: It just doesn't.
1: It's just the population stayed flat, 12,950.
0: I tell you what, it's true, though, and it's very tough to get residency and citizenship in the Gore area because you've got to go through a lot of paperwork.
1: Do you?
0: Yeah. You've got to be accepted in. There's a whole thing. So, you know, I can understand that. It just stays the same.
1: I love it when the population numbers are released each year. So anyway, the New Zealand population, if you saw and probably saw it yesterday, the news, 5.3 million, 5,324,700. But here in Dunedin, the only main centre, the only major settlement, where the population has gone backwards, and that suits me just fine. All I really need is a little good news.
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0: Jordan Sparks and Chris Brown on the hits. Callum and P in Dunedin. Well, we've shrunk by 100 people in the last year, according to the population stats. There's 100 less people living in Dunedin now. The only big settlement that's gone backwards from a population point of view suits me just fine. You know, less... the place is less cluttered now.
1: Less queues. Because we know you don't like even school holidays when the kids are in town. So this is suits you well. I was thinking, though, like, who do you know that's left town? Like, who's shifted away?
0: Well, we're going to try and count these 100 people.
1: Well, we are.
0: So far, we're up to two.
1: We are, because they are.
0: My two sons.
1: Exactly.
0: Oh, and you know a family that's left town.
1: I do. Remember, yeah. Mike Ray Scaffolding, him and his lovely wife, Alicia. They sold up and they're over in Australia now.
0: So that was just the two of them?
1: Just the two, and I think their daughter went with them too. So we're up to five. Okay, five.
0: So where are the other 95?
1: Right, well, let's find out, because we've got Tennille here. Morning, Tennille. Do you know anyone that's left Dunedin?
2: Good morning, guys. Morning. Yes, my daughter, Shakaya, you've spoken to her before too. So she's down in Invercargill.
1: So what made her go to Invercargill, like, from Dunedin? I mean, come on.
2: Actually says she likes the place better than Dunedin. She thinks people are friendlier. And work.
0: And the streets are wider.
1: They're really wide.
0: They're wide.
1: They are so wide.
0: Oh, I love a wide street.
1: Who doesn't love a wide street? Yeah. Way better than the skinny, skinny ones.
0: So that's six now. We're up to
1: six.
0: Yep.
1: So do you know anyone else?
2: My son Tyler and his partner Amy, they're away over in Australia now as well for work in Melbourne. So yeah.
1: So Tyler and Amy, add that to the list. Yes. What's that?
0: Now we're up to eight.
1: Up to eight. Okay, this is good.
0: That's okay. Oh, so you're like me today, an empty nester.
2: Pretty much. I've just got one left at home now.
0: Oh, you got one left, yep.
2: Yeah, he's 18, so we'll see what happens there in a few months or a couple of years or whatever. So,
0: yeah. It's sad to see them go, though, isn't it?
2: It is, but the house is so much tidier.
0: Yeah, true.
1: Don't even see. I'm facing this potentially next year because Charlotte's in year 13 and she's looking at maybe going into a hall next year. So it'll just be Tony and I rattling around in our house.
2: Oh, yeah. See, I don't mind it. I think still because I have the youngest one at home and it still gets pretty busy with teenage boys. But, it's going to be different when he does move out.
0: We'll all be buying little townhouse units in South D soon, won't we?
1: Hey, don't joke.
0: We will.
1: Don't joke.
0: Yeah. It'll be like your address will be something like 79E Queens Drive.
1: Lock it in, Eddie. I don't mind.
0: I'll be 79F.
1: Please don't be. Please don't be. Hey, don't joke. That might be what's going on Victoria Road with the old Stadium Dairies being knocked down. You know how you notice that during the week? And it's like, bet you, multi sort of residents will go in there. So that'll be, you know, one of those.
0: Yeah, it'll be those double story unit things.
1: Still look good, though.
0: Look like little Lego homes.
2: Oh, no.
1: Okay, Tennille, we'll let you get. What are you making at the moment at Bakehouse on Bond?
2: Yeah, I'm just busy making up some vegan buns at the moment.
1: Some vegan buns?
2: Yep, vegan buns.
0: Yeah, get heaps of carrot in there.
1: Get heaps of carrot in there. Okay, Tennille, have a great day. See ya.
2: Awesome. See you later. Bye-bye.
0: Bye. It's Callum and P
3: 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Thanks to Adams. 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Call Adams. These

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13: In this update, Donald Trump says Iran talks are still alive, even as he hints the US could hit back hard again if needed. The US president claims Gulf allies asked him to hold off strikes while insisting Iran's desperate to make a deal.
14: How do you feel when you're negotiating? You're winning every point, but in Washington, they want to stop you from negotiating. And it's only political. It's the Democrats.
13: The AA says most drivers aren't sold on time-of-use charging, with more than 80% calling it unfair for people stuck travelling at peak times. Less than 20% reckon it'll actually fix congestion, according to the survey. Meanwhile, drivers are being urged to stay sharp as icy roads start creeping in. Fire and Emergency has already responded to more black ice crashes than usual this time of year, especially across the South Island. Nicole Fouts from NZTA.
15: It's really important to drive to the conditions. This could be simple as slowing down when you're in ice with no condition, increasing your following distance, and make sure that you're very careful when you're braking.
13: And
16: welcome to Jurassic Park.
13: Yes, movies like Jurassic Park are starting to look a little less like science fiction. Colossal Biosciences has successfully hatched a chick using a 3D-printed artificial egg. The de-extinction company says the tech could one day help bring back the moor. Chief Biology Officer Andrew Pask.
17: A slew of breakthroughs in being able to do genetic engineering
3: at a really high level in birds, which is going to be really important for helping our birds be more resilient in the changing world around them.
13: In sport, Manchester City must beat Bournemouth away to remain in the Premier League football title race. The match has kicked off. Leaders Arsenal have 82 points, so City require a win to move to 80 and push the crowning to the final simultaneously played round on Monday morning. Meanwhile, former assistant Enzo Maresca is set to replace Pep Guardiola as Manchester City football manager before next season. And that's news and sport. 20% of kids are experiencing food insecurity. Donate to Kids Can's 20 for 20 appeal at 20for20.org.nz.
17: And Wednesday's weather for Dunedin with the Emerson's Dunedin Marathon. Register at dunedinmarathon.co.nz. Fine to start with frosts in places, but becoming cloudy this afternoon, a nor'easterly developing in Dunedin's high today, 14.
18: 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Callum and P on the head.
17: Morning, Dunedin, 7:04. We're giving away a heat pump this week.
19: This is all thanks to Heatco now in Mosgiel. 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
17: All right, what is our heat pump temperature set at in the studio? Have a listen. And then your cue to call coming up after 8:30. You win $100 and you'll be in the draw for the brand new heat pump.
19: 20 degrees is what the heat pump is set on.
17: Okay, did you get that?
19: 20 degrees.
17: Hey, coming up, we continue our list of everyone who's left. Who are the 100 people who have left Dunedin?
19: And has your partner ever brought something home without telling you? We'll discuss that before 7:30.

0: Pink's Raise Your Glass on the hits in Dunedin. Callum and P here, streaming on iHeart. Thanks for having us on. It's Wednesday here in Dunedin, 8 minutes past seven.
1: It's been a while since we put a list together, so we're doing a list right now, and this is on the end of a conversation we had before seven.
0: Our population's gone down 100 people in Dunedin. The only major settlement in the country where the population's gone backwards. So, I mean, that's, you know, let's glass half full. That means, you know, the place is less crowded now. It's less cluttered. There's more room for all of us.
1: Less traffic on the roads.
0: Yeah, less queues at the supermarkets.
1: Yeah, absolutely.
0: I mean, it's 100 people's 100 people. You put 100 people in this room, you'd notice it.
1: Oh, you and I would notice it. You're
0: wouldn't
1: right.
0: We, wouldn't we?
1: But because Dunedin's so small, we thought, can we name those 100 people? Because we know that, you know, there are births and deaths, and we're sort of thinking, you know, just to make it easy for us, like that's kind of equaling that out. So let's just go for the 100 people that are left out.
0: Well, they're saying that the majority of the reason for this number is because of people leaving Dunedin.
1: Okay.
0: Yeah.
1: So before 7 o'clock, we had 8 people that we could name. So can we add to that list?
0: Yeah, well, I think we can.
1: Mm.
0: I think we can. I don't know, by my counting, I think we've got it up to 16 now.
1: Outstanding.
0: Yeah.
1: See, which is just about 20% of the 100 people. And we've only been chatting about this for a few minutes.
0: Yeah, that's right.
1: I can add to the list, right? And I think you've included Noah Scott, good friend of the show. Noah Scott and his wife, that they have gone to Christchurch. Tony messaged me, yeah, my husband loves a list. Well, their old DP at Carisbrook School, Paul Kennett, his wife and two children, gone to Singapore, so that's four. It's a good number.
0: We've got our mate Bruno and his better half who moved to Rarotonga.
1: Of course, Bruno and Raro.
0: Yeah. Oh.
1: It's a ring to that, Bruno and Raro.
0: Bruno Tonga.
1: Hey, they'll probably rename it that soon. He's so well liked. Okay, so this is good. So what are we sitting on, 16?
0: Yeah, we're up to 16.
1: Okay, so if you want to add to the list, feel free to do so on 4487. I'd love to know where your acquaintances, your friends, your family members have gone to if they've left Dunedin. Where are they?
0: So far we've got Singapore, Australia, Rarotonga, Christchurch and Invercargill.
1: Mm. Destinations. Okay, coming up, let's talk about buying habits, purchasing things that maybe your partner didn't know about. Has this happened to you? More on that next.
0: Somber on the hits.

0: Somber Home Wrecker on the hits. My wife's favourite song at the moment.
1: Thanks.
0: Hey, 7:13. Helen's messaged. Helen says, put us down. We're another two that have left.
1: Oh, what? But you've left, hey?
0: Left in Eden.
1: Yeah, okay.
0: We're up to 18 now.
1: Okay, see?
0: Helen says that her husband applied for a job in the middle of nowhere. He got an interview, so he thought he'd better tell me. And now we live in Mangatawhiri.
1: I don't know where that is.
0: Up north. It's up north somewhere. However, we still listen to you guys every day on iHeart, and we love that.
1: Oh, thanks, Helen.
0: Thanks, Helen. But there's another two we can add to that exodus of 100 people. I reckon we'll get to the 100 soon.
1: Oh, so do I. We live in a village, as we know.
0: We do.
1: Hey, yesterday with Maddie and PJ, they were on from 3. Maddie was talking about things that your partner's brought home without telling you. It turns out they've now got kittens because that was the new addition to their house. But it got me thinking yesterday.
0: What, he brought home kittens or...? One of them brought home kittens
1: without telling the other one.
0: Wow, that's a big call, isn't it?
1: Oh, I don't know. They're like married, him and Ryan, without children. They're now living on their ranch, as they call it. So what? What's a couple of kittens? Don't worry about it. But look, it got me thinking about what situation you've found yourself in where your partner's brought something home or done something at home that you were not told about or knew about. So let's have some fun with this morning. Let's do some dobby-dobbing. Can you think of anything? Let us know on 4487.
0: Oh, yes. Now, I can contribute to this story this morning.
1: So you're dobby-dobbing?
0: I'm going to dobby my wife in.
1: Okay.
0: Yeah. Okay, well, I'll tell you about my example next.
1: Yeah, and I've got one, and every time I think about this is what my husband did, it winds me up. Like, I can feel my blood
0: starting to boil.
1: Yeah. So I'll share mine with you. But if you've got one, what's something your husband or wife, partners brought home that you didn't know about? 4487.
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0: do. 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
1: So we want to know this morning, has your partner ever bought something home without telling you? Now, I think I'm going to speak for myself and represent the woman here. I think a lot of the time we just take stuff home, shopping, and we just, yeah, I've had that for ages. But, you know, something that's kind of a bit bigger than that, like Maddie's example yesterday with Maddie and PJ, kittens. Like, that's a bit of a permanent thing, isn't it? So have you got any stories this morning to share? Do so on 4487.
0: Here's my recent experience of that.
1: Okay.
0: All of a sudden, randomly, I noticed something that was different in the bathroom the other morning when I walked in. I thought, what is this? This is not something. It's not the bathroom that I used to remember in my mind. Or am I imagining it? You know, you have one of those moments.
1: Mm, so something was a bit diff.
0: Yeah. I thought I'd walked into an alternate universe.
1: Ooh.
0: And I'm in the shower and everything, doing my thing. And I sort of like, I'm seeing shadows that I never used to see before.
1: Oh, put on a few weight. Put away.
0: Then, yeah.
1: I feel you.
0: I thought, what?
1: Well, I don't feel you. That's weird.
0: That shadow's bigger than what it used to be. And so then I noticed it.
1: Oh.
0: And it was obvious when I think about it.
1: Please don't.
0: And there above the bathroom mirror was a brand new light, a strip light above the mirror in the bathroom. The old one had gone, replaced by a new, fancy, much brighter mirror light. I had no idea, A, that this was the plan for our bathroom, B, that it was being installed, and C, who actually installed it, D, how much it cost.
1: All the things.
0: And it was, I thought, wow.
1: So it just appeared.
0: I'm way out of the loop now at home when it comes to things. Yeah.
1: Are you out of the loop,
0: or
1: do you
0: loop.
1: Just not listen?
0: Just
1: were
0: just
1: you told?
0: Out of the loop.
1: So, well, how did you bring this up with your wife?
0: I argue that I wasn't told.
1: Right.
0: The wife argues I was.
1: Mm.
0: I'm adamant I wasn't. I would have remembered that. I'd have remembered a conversation like that. Hey, darling, we're going to get a new light in the bathroom. I would have remembered that.
1: I disagree.
0: So, a tradie, we've had a man in. I didn't even know about it. So I don't know. Hopeless, isn't it? I give up. Honestly, I give up. So that's my example of something being brought home without knowing.
1: See, but then, for me...
0: And that's a permanent fixture, that.
1: It is a permanent fixture, but it's
0: what
1: not...
0: If I didn't like, what if I don't like the light?
1: Whatever.
0: What if it's not what I want?
1: Here we go.
0: Yeah, but that's a valid question.
1: No, it is a valid question, but I feel like if Christine had sat you down, right, and said, stop watching the sport that's on, like I'm going to ask you now, stop watching the sport that's on your computer, and said, okay, honey, bunny, I'm going to replace the lighting in the bathroom because both your eyesight, we just need something a bit brighter. Which do you like? You would have gone, don't care.
0: Well, no.
1: You decide.
0: No, I wouldn't have. It depends how bright it is. Because this light is next level brightness. You can see it from the moon.
1: That's so
0: I don't like how bright it is, actually, honest to God. It friggin' lights you up next too much.
1: Well, I dare you to get another man in to change it out and see what your wife sees without telling you.
0: I knew that I was starting to get wrinkles, but not that many.
1: There you go. Yeah. Keep us in the dark, especially when you're in your 50s.
0: Yes.
1: Hey, well, I'll tell you, there's something that my husband bought, not just one, but two of these things, and every time I think about it, it blimmin' makes my blood boil. Really annoys me.
0: Without even telling you?
1: No, thought it was a great idea. Anyway, I'll share that with you next.
0: Oh, we've both got happy marriages, don't we? Here's Bruno on the hits.

0: was your man. You're on the hits with Callum and P. That's the Bruno song that inspired Miley's Flowers, wasn't it? When I was your man. Hey, 7:28, alpha quiz before 8. We need an alpha quizzer this morning. So if you've always been keen to give it a crack, now's your chance. Text your name and alpha to 4487 and you could be winning $1,000 before 8 o'clock this morning. Your name and alpha to 4487.
1: We're discussing things that your partner's brought home without telling you. Maybe it is something that they've purchased, or maybe it's just like something they've been given, but it turns up at home and you had no discussion. It's just like, surprise!
0: Like a brand new light above the mirror in the bathroom.
1: Which one could say that's really good, but you don't like it because it's too bright.
0: Apparently it requires no consultation at all. That's okay.
1: You're over
0: well,
1: it,
0: it's too late. Nothing I can do about it now.
1: Well, there is. You can get another man in to take it out.
0: Not going to get it ripped off the wall, am I?
1: Yeah, well, that would be silly, wouldn't it? Well, there's something that my husband bought. Now, it was like last year or the year before, and every time I think about it, it really winds me out. And I need to learn to let this go. I mean, it's not major, but it kind of is. So there were, if you call them salespeople, that were going around different businesses around Dunedin, and you may well have purchased one of these too. And they were representing a tyre business. And what they did is they sell these coupon books, which gives the person that purchases the coupon book like services and things. And Tony, not only, and they were like $100 or $150 each. Tony not only bought one, he bought two because we've got two cars. It looks, just really annoys me. The thing is, though, with us, seriously, we've done these things in the past and we had both agreed we'll never do it again because we just don't ever use them. They end up sitting in the junk drawer in the kitchen. We've all got one where the pens go and all the other things go that you just can't be bothered putting away. And they sit in there and they never get used.
0: And it's free money for that business, isn't it?
1: Free money. And it's like, oh, but you know, if you go and get your wheel alignment done, that pays for it. It's like, well, have you had your wheel alignment done? The other thing, it's got an expiry date on it.
0: Oh, you're kidding me.
1: Which, and I'd said to Tony before, Chris, he'll be listening to this going, here we go. Because I'm quite passive aggressive with it when I want to be. And I'll be like, so how'd you get on with getting those tyres balanced, I say. Because isn't there an expiry date? Because, no, they're really good about it. Like, you can just bring it in any time. They said that to me when they sold it to me. Both books. We've used them once, Callum, and it wasn't even for our car. It was for Charlotte's car.
0: Oh, my goodness.
1: And then what happens is,
0: a lot of those
1: right,
0: site places, they do those checks for nothing.
1: Oh, thanks. That makes me feel even better. And the other thing is, too, like with all of these things, is that you go and it's like, hey, yes, so look, we can do the wheel alignment, but it's, you know, it might cost you this, this, and this because we found these other things wrong, and I just don't really know. But anyway, you too may have bought one of these coupon books for a tyre business here in Dunedin, and I wonder if you've used more coupons than we have out of the two books. We've used one. For goodness sake.
0: You should bring it in and we could give vouchers
1: give
0: away
1: them
0: on
1: away.
0: Here.
1: So that's something that my husband bought home without telling me, and I wish he bloody had. So it would have been a big no from me.
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3: 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Don't let that leak fester. 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
7: In this update, the government is getting rid of almost 9,000 more jobs and cutting entire departments to save up to $2.4 billion. The Tauranga City Council has undertaken a four-hour hikoi on Mount Maunganui with three local iwi to assess damage by slips in January that killed six people. The death toll in the Ebola outbreak in the Democratic Republic of Congo has risen to 131 after more than two dozen deaths in the past day. And grim circumstances for Manchester City approaching half-time in their penultimate Premier League football match, which could decide the title race. Host Bournemouth have gone up 1-0.
12: And Wednesday's weather for Dunedin with the Emerson's Dunedin Marathon. Register at dunedinmarathon.co.nz. Fine to start with frosts in places, but becoming cloudy this afternoon, a nor'easterly developing in Dunedin's high today, 14.
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3: On the hits.
12: Yeah, morning Dunedin, morning. We are giving away a heat pump this week.
1: So you've just got to remember the temperature this morning on our Hits heat pump. It is 20 degrees. We'll give you the chance to call us in about an hour's time. 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
12: Great prize, that.
1: Great prize.
12: Perfect week to be giving it away as well, eh?
1: Yeah, it's rare. Has it got colder, is it just me?
12: No, definitely the coldest week of the year so far.
1: There you go.
12: Hey, coming up before 8, the Alpha Quiz for $1,000 on the Hits.

0: Alex Warren's Fever Dream on the hits in Dunedin with Callum and P. I just want to put everyone on sunrise alert, all right? Because I think we're about to get a spesh one.
1: It's a glow.
0: Yeah, I got a feeling.
1: Uh-huh.
0: Could be one of those spesh sunrises. So just keep an eye out. Minutes away. Hey, what about yesterday? What about the accident on the Southern Motorway? The truck with the toilet paper.
1: Orcs.
0: And it, well, I mean, you know, those who were caught up in the accident wouldn't have been happy because it caused delays.
1: Traffic. And I was saying it caused more delays than they actually thought it would. You know, you'd think like a truckload of toilet paper going everywhere, you'd sort of be able to clean it up quite quickly. It's not like a liquid. But apparently it did take a bit longer than one would have thought, getting all those rolls back.
0: A truck with toilet paper. So there's toilet paper all over the place. And it was at the Fairfield off-ramp on the Southern Motorway. And anyway, so, it's really, I mean, it lends itself to the most punniest of headlines, doesn't it?
1: It does.
0: When you think about it. And we've asked the question on our Facebook page to our extremely humorous, talented and creative Facebook followers. Give us your best punny headline for the toilet paper spill on the Southern Motorway. Right, so which one do you think's the funniest?
1: There's so many. Go and have a look or add to them on our Facebook page, The Hits Breakfast with Callum and P.
0: John says, roadway wiped out by toilet paper accident. Cleanup crew quickly on a roll while driver flushed with embarrassment.
1: Oh, that's lengthy, but also lengthy. Good.
0: Vivian says, no alligators were seen, but they forgot their toilet paper. Could someone help me with that one? Is there a popular children's book or something about an alligator?
1: Oh, there might be.
0: An alligator toilet paper. See how it could be a rhyming story.
1: It could be.
0: Vivian, explain
1: that. That's lost on me. Yeah, sorry about that.
0: Mm. No alligators.
1: Laura Jane said, do you like this one? Toilet paper spill clears skid marks off Southern Motorway.
0: That's brilliant.
1: Well, the old skiddies.
0: What if? There's no more skid marks.
1: Just saying skid marks is funny.
0: Okay,
1: isn't
0: that's
1: it?
0: Winning. Casey says, spilled load of toilet paper disrupts Dunedin traffic.
1: I don't know if that's clever, but that's fine.
0: Nathan, apparently the offender's getting a clean slate. All right.
1: Mm-hmm.
0: Diane, why did the toilet paper roll down the hill?
1: I'm not sure.
0: To get to the bottom.
1: What about Carolyn's? Carolyn's motorway reduced to a single ply.
0: That's clever
1: that's
0: as well.
1: Very clever. That's very good.
0: That's second behind skid marks. Shaz says, Dunedin toilet paper spill wipes smile off motorists in rush hour accident. Not bad.
1: Not bad.
0: That's third, I reckon. That's third. Rachel says, another Rachel, Southern Motorway wiped out, commuters flushed with frustration after toilet paper spill.
1: Clever. Kate says, quite the shit-situation today. That's quite good too.
0: Yeah,
1: that's coming in third,
0: we're going to put that into third.
1: The shit-situation.
0: Yeah, the shit-situation. Yeah, it was a shit-situation.
1: It was.
0: And you're allowed to say that.
1: Shit-situation.
0: Yeah, shit-situation.
1: Yeah, it is.
0: Let's not overdo it though.
1: Why not? It's funny. There's some goodies there. Go and check them out on our Facebook page, The Hits Breakfast with Callum and P. Go.

0: Gaga on the hits with Callum and P. Yeah, check out the sunrise. At this time tomorrow morning, should we all go at the stadium?
1: It will be all go. How are these 42 bosses feeling that are taking part in Toss the Boss 2026 tomorrow? How are you feeling today? Bit nervous?
0: They'll be getting a view of the stadium that none of us will ever probably get to experience. Seeing the pitch from a bird's eye view. Yeah. You don't see, that's one thing. Remember when the stadium first opened, there used to be the odd rogue seagull that would fly into the in under the roof and would be sort of trapped. And you'd feel a bit sorry for it because it would bang into the roof trying to get
1: out. Yeah, but large space, though. I mean,
0: doesn't seem to happen much anymore.
1: Go down. Like, you got all that green grass. Fly down. Like, you know, don't get yourself up there.
0: Well, I think they eventually would find their way out.
1: Yeah.
0: But she's a long way up. And, you know, it takes a bit of courage to do this tomorrow morning. So we take our hats off to all of the bosses taking part in Toss the Boss tomorrow morning to raise funds for Otago Polyfest.
1: So you can go to the Give a Little pages. You can just make a general donation or go and donate to one of the 42 bosses that are going to be taking part in Toss the Boss. A big shout out to Vera and Calvin here, our sales manager at the Hits, who is representing for us tomorrow. So we'll be checking in with him to see how he's feeling. But I actually think he's looking forward to it, to be honest. He doesn't seem too nervous at all.
0: No.
1: So I say take him higher. Do something. Make him a bit nervous. I'm not really sure. But we didn't nominate him for to enjoy it.
0: Maybe we get a bungee rope up there.
1: Maybe we do. Yeah. We've got to do something for Calvin. But anyway, hey, well done to all of the bosses and such a great cause. Like Callum said, the Otago Polyfest.
0: And we'll keep you posted with reports from Toss the Boss here on the show tomorrow morning. Coming up next, okay, we've got the Alpha Quiz. We've got an Alpha Quiz player. Check. Do we give the money away this morning? It's coming up next.
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3: 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Got an electrical emergency? 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

0: Post Malone, Blake Shelton on the hits in Dunedin. 7 minutes to eight.
1: 10 questions, 60 seconds, and all the answers start with the same letter.
2: The Hits Alpha Quiz.
0: Here we go. Let's welcome Ben to the Alpha Quiz this morning. Morning, Ben.
3: Good morning.
0: How things? Turn up Ben's volume. Sorry about
3: that. That's a good idea. Yeah. How are things at your place this morning, Ben?
4: Pretty busy looking, I think.
3: Yeah,
4: maybe,
3: yeah.
4: Hopefully.
3: Can be a hectic time of the morning, can't it? Well, we're going to make things better with $1,000 cash. So have you got anyone that's able to help you there?
4: Possibly, yep.
3: Possibly. Well, this is good. This is all good. Ben, let's do this. 10 questions, 60 seconds on the clock. You can pass.
4: 10 questions, 60 seconds.
3: Yep. Right. You can pass. We'll come back at the end as long as there's time, and we will take your first answer only. Now, today, all of your answers start with the letter A for alpha.
4: A for alpha. Right.
3: That's right. Oh, Ben, this is easy. Here we go.
0: Here we go, Ben. Here we go. Let's see how you go with your A Alpha Quiz. Ben, your 60 seconds starts now. Which English football club's nicknamed the Gunners?
4: Arsenal.
0: What's a country in the southern hemisphere?
4: Australia.
0: Which Mexican animal's known for its ability to regenerate limbs?
4: Pass.
0: Which river's the largest by volume and runs through South America?
4: Pass.
0: What's the term for a serve in tennis that the receiver fails to touch?
4: Ace.
0: What British singer released the albums 19, 21 and 25?
4: Pass.
0: What's the largest continent by land area?
4: Africa.
0: What's the name of a garlic and olive oil dip or sauce?
4: Pass.
0: Which nocturnal African mammal has a long snout and feeds on ants and termites?
4: Anteater.
0: What car brand's logo is made of four rings?
4: Audi.
0: Out of time. There we go. Well, that was the 10th and final question. We couldn't get back around to the others. Ran out of time.
4: That's a bugger.
0: It's all right. That's all right. 60 seconds goes quick, you see.
4: It does.
0: P's just counting them up.
3: Okay, so it looks like you answered six this morning. You answered six and you passed on four.
4: Righto.
3: Okay. Out of that six, you got four correct, a couple incorrect there. So we're just going to run over
0: just
3: your answers.
0: Just a quick recap for those playing
3: recap
0: at home.
3: Yeah.
0: The English football club nicknamed the Gunners.
3: Arsenal.
0: Got that right.
3: Great start.
0: A country in the southern hemisphere.
3: Australia. Well done.
0: The animal known for its ability to regenerate limbs.
3: Was the axolotl.
0: The largest river by volume runs through South America.
3: You knew this, Amazon.
0: A term for tennis where the receiver fails to touch it.
3: You said ace.
0: Ace.
3: Well done.
0: Ace that one. The British singer that released albums 19, 21 and 25.
3: Adele.
0: It's Adele, Ben. The largest continent by land area.
3: You said Africa. Unfortunately, we were after Asia.
0: And the nocturnal, the garlic and olive oil dip or sauce, what's that called?
3: It's aioli.
0: It's aioli.
3: Love aioli.
0: And the African mammal with a long nose who feeds on ants and termites.
3: You said anteater, but we were actually after aardvark.
4: Yeah, I never really got that one.
0: It's
3: and
0: all right,
3: of course,
0: hey.
3: The Aldi. You got right. So well done. Thanks for playing this morning, Ben.
0: Thanks for playing, Ben. Have a great day in Dunedin. And the Alpha Quiz will be back tomorrow with us tomorrow morning, 7:45. Maddie and PJ play it again this afternoon, 4:45 on the Hits.

0: Maroon 5 on the hits with Callum and P. Actually, it was ironic. Arsenal was one of the answers in this morning's Alpha Quiz because as we stand at the moment, Arsenal fans, or the Gunners as they're called, as per the Alpha Quiz, are preparing to celebrate winning the English Premier League this morning, which is always a massive moment in sport, you know, when a Premier League winner's crowned, because at the moment, Man City are losing to Bournemouth 1-0, and if that result stands, Arsenal win the league.
1: Okay, so it's all, Arsenal aren't playing.
0: They're not playing.
1: But it's a result of this
0: game. The only team that can pass them on the ladder is Man City, and Man City need a win this morning. And so with a round to spare, Arsenal would win the league. They'll be crowned champions this morning if this result stands and there is 17 minutes to play in the match.
1: Oh, still heaps of time.
0: Anything could happen.
1: Anything
0: could happen. So we'll keep you posted on that. We're giving away a heat pump this week.
1: This is all thanks to Heat Co, now out in Mosgiel, not just in Eden, in Mosgiel too, and Harrocks Electrical. Okay, so our heat pump here in the studio is set on 20 degrees. Remember that, your chance to tell us in about half an hour's time to win cash and go on the draw for that new heat pump and installation. It's

0: 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Play all day on the hits.
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2: In this update, retailers are feeling the pinch, with card spending dropping 1.3% last month as Kiwis pull back on things like clothes and food. Carolyn Young from Retail NZ says businesses are under pressure.
3: The cost of freight is up, the cost of getting your rubbish collected is up, the cost of your recycling is up. You know, there's a whole lot of costs that are being borne by retailers.
2: Former Prime Minister Helen Clark says the world can't ease up on pandemic preparedness despite a new global WHO agreement being adopted last year. She warns fair access to medicines is still a major problem.
4: We know in this area there's a fundamental asymmetry. Vaccines have long been largely manufactured in high-income countries and they're slow to get out.
2: The bodies of four Italian divers have been found in a 60-metre deep cave in the Maldives after disappearing during a coral research dive. And the world's first de-extinction company is a step closer to bringing species like the moa and dodo back from the dead. Colossal Biosciences has hatched a chick using a 3D-printed membrane. Chief Biology Officer Andrew Pask.
5: The only way that we can effectively do this is to use this artificial egg environment and to be able to scale it up to this size that we can then use to grow our baby moa.
2: In sport, and to a key moment in the Premier League football title race.
6: It's Junior Creepy! Junior Creepy scores a massive goal for Bournemouth.
2: Yes, Bournemouth lead Manchester City 1-0 at half-time in their penultimate match. City need to win to send the title race to the last day of the season. In that sport, 20% of kids are experiencing food insecurity. Donate to Kids Can's 20 for 20 appeal at 20for20.org.nz.
7: And Wednesday's weather for Dunedin with the Emerson's Dunedin Marathon. Register at dunedinmarathon.co.nz. Fine to start with frosts in places, but becoming cloudy this afternoon, a nor'easterly developing in Dunedin's high today, 14.
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2: I love that. Okay, it is your lucky day, Charlotte. Good morning.
3: Good morning.
0: Good morning. Welcome to the 50K payday. What usually is your payday? Do you have a payday? How regular is it?
3: I'm just a bit of a part-time working as a painter.
0: All right.
3: Yep.
0: So you just get little envelopes of cash, do you, sort of under the counter?
2: No, Texman might be listening.
3: It's all through the book.
0: Okay, good. Yep, all right.
2: We're every second Friday here at The Hits, and this Friday's an off week, unfortunately. Which sucks.
0: This does
2: we
0: suck.
2: We used to get paid every month, and oh my gosh, I tell you what, it's the old live like a king the first week, not so much by the last week.
0: Hey, by the way, too, yep. P, potentially our next payday could be a bonus payday.
2: Why?
0: I don't know if you know about that. You know, well, we've got a ratings day coming up soon.
2: Oh, you've just jinxed it. Thanks very much for that. Okay, hey, look, Charlotte, it's not about us, it's about you. What's your bonus going to be?
0: Are you ready to find out?
3: Yes, I am.
0: Okay, why don't you count down from three? You go three, two. Well, let's just kind of...
2: Oh, I love this for Charlotte.
0: Yeah, let's make it exciting this morning.
2: Let's do this.
0: So, Charlotte, count down from three. You ready? Go.
3: Three, two, one.
0: Oh. One more time, Charlotte.
3: Three, two, one.
4: Your payday amount is $250.
0: Come on!
2: Well done!
3: Yay!
2: $250. Okay, putting you on the spot right now, what do you think you'll do with it?
3: Probably, I was going to say go to Perth to see my sister's hair salon opening.
0: That's exciting.
2: That's really exciting.
3: Maybe I'll put it towards that and she can give me my first haircut since I had chemotherapy a couple of years ago.
0: Oh.
2: So it will be your first haircut since going through chemo?
3: Yes.
2: Oh, wow, Charlotte.
0: So it's all grown back then,
3: It's a lot finer than what it was.
0: Yeah, sure.
3: And it looks a little bit like I've got a mullet at the moment, so I'd like to get it straightened out.
0: Get that tidied up. Long way to go for a haircut.
3: Worth it, though.
2: Absolutely. Yeah. Oh, well, Charlotte, I'm so pleased for you this morning. $250 potentially going towards that plane ticket. Thank you so much for listening to The Hits and enjoy.
3: Thank you very much.
2: You have a great day. See ya.
0: See you, Charlotte.
3: Thanks. Bye.
0: Another happy 50K payday winner. Another chance for you to win cash with Hayley midday today on The Hits.

0: summer rain. Trex Project, Summer Rain. You're on the hits, Callum and P for Wednesday morning. It's 8:18.
1: So, it seems like since I've been back from Bangkok, all the stories that I've shared with you have not been of the good kind. Of course, last week it was my situation with an air hostess, which, by the way, yesterday I got home and I received a bunch of flowers from Air New Zealand.
0: Oh, did you really?
1: And a little mini Whittaker's chocolate bar. Which I ate.
0: And that's them saying sorry for how you were spoken to by the flight attendant.
1: I did.
0: Oh, well, that's kind of okay. You happy with that?
1: Well, it's not like it's lovely. I did feel a bit guilty, though, because when it all came in a box. It's obviously been couriered from somewhere, which is lovely. But then I thought, oh, my gosh, you know, I bet, yeah, other people wouldn't have received this. So I did feel a bit guilty about that.
0: Like the other passengers on the flight who were probably spoken to rudely as well.
1: Like the lady beside me.
0: Yeah.
1: But anyway, so that's happened. So let's just see if I can get a positive outcome from my next story that happened to me while I was in Bangkok.
0: Is this another complaint story?
1: This is my horror moment at a money machine Bangkok.
0: All right.
1: Stressful and it does involve me in tears. So
0: it's funny, I don't go to money machines much more these days like I used to.
1: So in Bangkok, right, cash is king, and they do like a bit of cash. And I was settling up a bill. I was there supporting a family member who had surgery. So I was settling up another part of a bill.
0: Mm-hmm.
1: And in this particular hospital, it's like, here is your bill. If you pay in cash, it's this. But if you pay with your credit card, we add 30% on. So, of course, you're going to go get cash,
0: 30%
1: right?
0: 30% on.
1: They want the cash. Want the cash. So, anyway, in the hospital that we were at, there was a money machine on the ground floor. And so I knew, because Tony had been there 2 weeks prior, that he had to settle up some bills too. So he was using the money machine, but our Wise cards didn't work in there. So we were using a credit card to withdraw cash. This is just sort of like a little bit of a backstory. So
0: just looks like a normal money machine, like a New Zealand one?
1: Well, yeah. But obviously the language, you've got to change the language to English so you understand. You're drawing out baht, not New Zealand dollars. But apart from that, yep, same.
0: Oh, that's the currency, is it? Baht.
1: Baht, yes.
0: Anyway, here?
1: I go down to the ground floor and use the money machine with the credit card, which we'd used before. So I put in the credit card and I'm taking out the equivalent of $1,200 New Zealand dollars, which equates to like 25,000 baht.
0: Oh, it's a chunk of money, isn't it?
1: It is a chunk of money. So anyway, I'm putting the card in. And it's not kind of working and it's spinning itself back out and I'm getting all confused. Anyway, I take my time, I make sure I'm changing the language to English. I'm doing this whole thing and voila, it's like, yep, click, click, click, click, click, click, click. I hear the money, click, click, click, you know, it counting up all that money so that I can go and pay the bill.
0: Whirring away.
1: It is whirring away. Yeah. Anyway, I sit there and then the card comes out.
0: Yeah, it does first. That's right, it does.
1: The card comes out first.
0: I'm
1: sitting waiting and then... And then waiting, and then panicking, waiting, and then the receipt comes out. There's a major step that this money machine missed, and that's the give me my cash. So anyway, I'm sitting thinking, okay, so the money that was whirling, and you can imagine, I'm getting so stressed. I'm in a foreign country. It's quite overwhelming. So then I go, okay, no, it's going to be fine.
0: So you've got your card and the receipt. You're still waiting for the cash.
1: So then I go into my app on my phone because I can see the credit card balance on my app, and I think, well, you know, it'll be fine. I go into my credit card, and the credit card had been charged the $1,280-something. So the money had come out of my credit card.
0: You're still waiting for the cash.
1: But I still don't have the money. In fact, I still would be standing in front of said money machine on the ground floor of the hospital in Bangkok now, because I still haven't seen the money. So anyway, I go up and there's a 5-hour time difference. This is about lunchtime. The emergency number shuts at 5 p.m. New Zealand time. It's after 5 p.m. I'm stressed. I ring a Bangkok help number, Thailand. They don't really understand me. It's very stressful. So then I rang the 24-hour you've lost your credit card number in New Zealand. Lovely, lovely woman answers the phone, to which I burst into tears and try and get out the story because I'm so overwhelmed. For me, $1,200 is a lot of money.
0: I wouldn't have wanted to have walked away from the money machine.
1: I was so stressed out, Callum. Like, it's a terrible thing I felt. I feel nauseous thinking about it.
0: Just in case when you walked away, all of a sudden it spat the money out.
1: Well, there's that. there's that also too. But don't you worry, I stood there for quite an amount of time, like going through this major stress and just about tears. And then I'm going up to the accounts department and she's looking at me and it's like it was a whole thing. Anyway, to get to the point, the lovely lady here in New Zealand while I'm in Bangkok says, look, we're going to put in a request to have this looked at. I'm going to send you an email now to your email address, et cetera, et cetera. So now I've received an email once again and I've got to give as many details as I possibly can about the situation.
0: You still haven't got the cash?
1: I still don't have the cash.
0: What?
1: So here's the thing with their credit card too.
0: But they're not disputing it though, are they?
1: Well, no, I'm disputing the money machine.
0: Have they acknowledged an error on the machine's behalf? Not yet.
1: Well, the machine hasn't because it's in Bangkok. So they're now representing me as their customer and going to the Bangkok bank and going, hey, our client didn't get this money. So it's up to them to say whether they're going to give me my $1,280-something dollars back. So
0: it wouldn't have balanced that day, that machine.
1: Well, this is a great thing. This is what the lovely lady said on the helpline. But has this happened to anyone before? Because, honestly, it was so stressful, Callum, and now my credit card bill's going to be due, and if I don't pay the full amount, because we pay the full amount each month, I'm going to get charged interest on the cash amount. Does that make sense? I don't want to have to pay interest. I never got the bloody money. It was very stressful.
0: When are you hoping for this all to be resolved?
1: Well, I don't know. How long does it take? Has this happened to you before? How long did it take? Because I'm checking my emails every day and hoping that they're going, it's all fine, your money's been reimbursed. Not yet, though. So anyway, that is just be very aware when you're in a foreign country. And if this happens to you, there's a couple of things I wish I'd done. I wish I'd taken a photo of the money machine and its exact location. There's just certain things that I could have done and done a bit better. But of course, you don't expect when you put your card in, put your PIN in, you ask for money, you just automatically expect that money to come out.
0: Should all be on security camera as well.
1: That's also what Tony said, which then my daughter did say to me. Charlotte's like, hey, we should try and get that video footage because honestly, it'll be me going, what? In tears. Like, it was the whole emotional thing.
0: That's right, because if the machine balanced at the end of the day, it's your word against theirs.
1: It is, and I'll lose, right?
0: If you've got video evidence, then it's going to be in your favour.
1: Yeah, yeah.
0: Oh, no, well, good luck with that.
1: No, well, thanks very much, but $1,280-something bucks, it's heck of a lot of money to not have in your hand, right?
0: 8:25 on the hits.
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15: In this update, Donald Trump says Iran talks are still alive, even as he hints the US could hit back hard again if needed. Drivers are being urged to stay sharp as icy roads start creeping in. Fire and Emergency has already responded to more black ice crashes than usual this time of year, especially across the South Island. Tiny spotted kiwi are finally heading home to Fiordland. And the champagne's on ice at Arsenal Football Club, with the Premier League title race on the cusp of being decided. Host Bournemouth lead second-ranked Manchester City 1-0.
0: And Wednesday's weather for Dunedin with the Emerson's Dunedin Marathon. Register at dunedinmarathon.co.nz. Fine to start with frosts in places, but becoming cloudy this afternoon, a nor'easterly developing in Dunedin's high today, 14.
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0: Hey, morning Dunedin, we're giving away a heat pump.
1: This is all thanks to Heatco, now open in Mosgiel and Harrocks Electrical.
0: All right, tell us what our hit studio heat pump is set at this morning. What's our temperature check to win $100 and go on the draw for the heat pump?
1: 0800 004487, call us now. We will take caller number 7.

0: It's Olivia Dean on the hits in Dunedin. It's 8:38. We're giving away a heat pump this week, thanks to Heatco and Harrex Electrical. And we've got daily $100 cash winners.
1: We give you the hits heat pump temperature throughout the morning, and you've just got to tell us at about this time each day to win $100 cash and be in the draw for the big prize, the Toshiba heat pump, and of course installation on Friday. Right, the seventh caller through. Melissa, good morning.
2: Good morning.
1: Right, I'm nervous for you. Tell us, what is the hits heat pump set on?
2: 20 degrees.
0: 20 degrees.
1: Yay! Right.
0: You got $100, Melissa.
2: It's not enough on a day like this.
0: Yeah, that's, well, it's, yeah, it's just it's doing the job for us this morning. The 20 degrees. We are in the city where it's a bit warmer than Mosgiel. Where are you this morning?
2: Actually, I've been sitting in horrendous traffic, and I pulled over to give you a call. So I'm on Croker Valley Road, and it's 1 degree at the moment.
0: Yep. There you go.
1: Oh, chilly.
2: Very chilly.
1: Oh, well, you enjoy that $100 cash. Make sure your phone's on about this time on Friday. You could be winning that brand new Toshiba heat pump and installation.
2: We don't have a heat pump, so wouldn't that be amazing?
0: Yeah, great.
1: Oh, it would be. Just push a button and you're warm.
2: Thank you so much.
1: Have a great day. Bye, Melissa.
0: And right now you can upgrade to that Toshiba heat pump we're giving away, fully supplied and installed for just $2,699. Thanks to Heatco and Harrex Electrical. Heatco now in Mosgiel. Another chance to go in the draw for that tomorrow morning. We draw the winner on Friday.
1: The girls are here for Secret Life of Girls. They're up next.

0: Morgan Wallen on the hits with Callum and P, 8:43.
1: Let's go, girls. Yes, everything returns to normal because P's back now. It's time for Secret Life of Girls.
2: I'm Bex.
3: I'm Tabitha.
1: And I'm P. And girls, how did Callum go while I was gone with

0: No,
1: sorry.
2: This is Secret Life of Girls.
1: Yeah.
3: Sorry. Pete, what about you? What about you?
2: Charlotte's friend, who's a boy, who's been around for over a year now. Hello, Finn. You should be at school. He's an Arsenal fan.
3: Oh, well, he'll be going nuts because Arsenal have won the Premier League this morning.
2: Okay.
3: And so it's a big celebration for the Gunners, for the Arse. It's always a big occasion in the sporting world when a Premier League champion's crowned. Girls like football too, don't they?
2: Girls are glancing over. I wish you could see them instead of like...
3: Well, the girls like football too.
2: Well, yeah, we do. But they want to talk about what they've bought. So what are we talking about this morning, Tabitha?
3: Not talking about the Premier League?
1: No, sorry, Callum. I am a football fan. I like playing football.
2: You're a very good footballer.
1: Not so much watching it. But completely opposite topic for you this morning. I'm going to talk about satin bonnets. Do you guys know what they are?
2: Oh, tell me some more.
1: So they're these lovely satin, essentially like a hair wrap. So you sleep in it. So you do your curls and then you put your bonnet on and it keeps your curls in place, keeps your hair nice and anti-frizz, helps with breakage. And then you take your bonnet off in the morning and your hair looks $1 million.
0: So does that mean you don't have to do it the next day?
1: Yeah, pretty much.
0: I'm all for that.
1: Yeah.
2: So it's kind of a step further than like a satin or a silk pillowcase, which they say is good because you don't get, like you're saying, the frizz.
1: Yeah, and then like the rubbing and then the losing of the curl. I've been using it for a wee while now, actually, and yeah, it works really, really well.
2: Since you've been married.
1: Yes.
2: Because now that you're married, you can wear a silk bonnet or a satin bonnet to bed and your husband's like, what are you wearing, girl?
1: Literally. I took a video the first time I wore it because I wanted to get his reaction on camera. And he was like, what is that?
3: Oh, you'd have to show us.
1: Yeah, it kind of looks like a chef hat because it's real puffy in the back.
0: That's romantic, isn't it?
1: So obviously tight around the
2: Tim's
1: scalp.
2: Tim's living the dream. Yeah. Tabitha is now knitting and she's wearing a satin bonnet to bed.
1: He might be regretting the marriage at this point.
2: I don't think so. Hey, no, that's great. And I'm sold on that because you're not the first person that's spoken to me about a satin bonnet, if I'm being completely honest, and you're amazing.
1: Yes, so I got mine from Mecca. It was like $30-$35. You can get them from Bed Bath & Beyond, even Kmart sell them. So, yeah, highly recommend.
2: Thank you so much. That's great. And Bex?
0: Yeah, well, I was doing a bit of Facebook scrolling the other day, which, you know, you tend to do, and I came across one of these crazy things where it's like, you know, pick the first letter off your first cat and the name of your street and that's your...
2: Is that your stripper name?
0: That's your stripper name, right? But this one, I'll read it out to you. If your name was made from the first two letters of your dad's name, so the first two letters of your dad's name and the last two letters of your mum's name, what would it be? And so I wrote it down and I thought, well, my dad's first name was Dennis and my mum's was Elsie. So then I get this D-E-I-E. What the heck is that? It's the most stupid one of these things.
3: What is?
0: That I think
2: see,
0: I'm
2: death.
0: Seeing
2: I'm death.
0: Well, yours is... Oh, okay.
1: Mine's Neen.
2: I don't even know Neen. It works.
0: Yeah. I don't even know, like, D-E-E.
3: Oh, mine's Tadeo. Mine's Waya. Hawaii.
0: Hawaii.
3: Hawaii.
0: Hawaii.
3: Kia ora, Hawaii.
0: But normally what happens is you get quite a fun or funny name out of it. And I just looked and I went, oh, I'm so disappointed by this one.
2: Say what it is again. So you've got...
0: So if you take the first two letters of your dad's name, so mine dad's Dennis, so D-E. D-E.
2: Yep.
0: And then the last two letters of my mum's name, so her first name was Elsie. So it's I-E.
2: I-E.
0: Die.
3: Yeah.
0: Mm. Oh, I was so disappointed.
2: What about D-I?
3: We need to D-I? Work on that a bit more, don't we?
2: Yeah.
3: It almost needs like something in the middle.
0: Yeah.
3: Doesn't it?
0: And then add your cat name in the middle. And see
3: what over the first two letters of your street name.
0: Yeah, well, yes.
3: Something like that.
0: Something a bit more exciting. But it's the first time that I've read one of those and I just felt a wee bit disappointed.
2: A
0: bit ripped off because it wasn't funny.
3: The odds are that the vowels are going to clash there, aren't they?
0: Yeah, they kind of are.
2: Yeah, okay. But I think it's only fun now, though, that we sign off for Secret Life of Girls with their names that we've just created. That was Secret Life of Girls.
0: I'm Di.
1: I'm Neen.
2: And I'm Daff.
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0: love you better now. Ed Sheeran on the hits in Dunedin. And Lego House. It's 4 minutes to nine.
1: Coming up after 9 o'clock, I had a bit of a Martha Stewart moment yesterday. If you've got a bread maker, I've got the no-fail bread or dough mix, which I'm going to share with you and what I made coming up after nine.
0: And we've got Star Wars tickets to give away to the midnight screening tonight, the Dunedin premiere of the Mandalorian movie at Rialto. Okay, Star Wars fans, stay here. You could win that coming up.
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10: In this update, unions warn public service cuts could hammer morale after Nicola Willis unveiled plans to slash nearly 9,000 jobs and scrap entire departments. The PSA's Dwayne Leo.
11: We're talking about 55% of workers that work outside of Wellington. So that's significant in terms of the impact and effects this is going to have.
10: The government says the move could save up to $2.4 billion. The government's move to shut down climate damage claims after Mark Smith's case is raising serious eyebrows. Lawyers for Climate Action's Laura Mackay says everyone has the right to have their case heard.
12: The proposed changes would be retrospective, meaning that they would change the law to previous situations, and particularly the case of Smith and Fonterra, which is currently going before the courts.
10: A security guard killed in the San Diego mosque shooting is being remembered as a hero after reportedly trying to stop the teenage gunmen. The attackers killed three people before taking their own lives. And Roblox is rolling out new age-based accounts in New Zealand, making it one of the first countries to get the update. Kids and teenagers will now get different content and parental controls depending on their age group. To sport, and Arsenal have won football's Premier League.
13: There is the full-time whistle. The title race is over and Arsenal are the champions.
10: Yes, they've clinched the title for the first time in 22 years after Bournemouth held Manchester City to a 1-1 draw. The Gunners have an unassailable 5-point buffer heading into their final match away at Crystal Palace. And tennis player Carlos Alcaraz will now miss Wimbledon and the French Open majors as he continues recovering from a wrist problem suffered last month in Barcelona. And that's news and sport. 20% of kids are experiencing food insecurity. Donate to Kids Can's 20 for 20 appeal at 20for20.org.nz.
14: And Wednesday's weather for Dunedin with the Emerson's Dunedin Marathon. Register at dunedinmarathon.co.nz. Fine to start with frosts in places, but becoming cloudy this afternoon, a nor'easterly developing in Dunedin's high today, 14.
0: All over Dunedin. Callum and P on the Hits.

0: on the hits. Hey, this is Callum and P live in Dunedin. 11 minutes past 9. Big night at Rialto tonight. It's the midnight screening of the new Star Wars movie. Actually, technically, it's 12:01 a.m. So when it starts, I love it. So there's actually 6 screenings tomorrow, starting with the 12:01 a.m. Screening of Star Wars The Mandalorian and Grogu on Dunedin's biggest screen at Rialto.
1: So how many years has it been since we've seen a Star Wars movie? It's been a while between drinks, hasn't it? Is it something like 7 years?
0: Yeah, it's been a few.
1: Yeah, it's been a few. And Grogu. I'm sorry. So that's Baby Yoda, but he's Grogu in this movie.
0: Yeah, so it's just an extension of the Mandalorian story, which has been a success on you know, the Disney app. The Star Wars fans quite keen on the Mandalorian. And so let's just see what happens in this movie that starts tonight, midnight. And we've got tickets to give away, the last of our tickets. By the way, at Rialto, if you're there early, it's kind of first in, first served, they have Star Wars Collector's Cups for sale tonight with characters. Okay, so, I mean, and they've only got a limited supply, so get in quick there tonight.
1: Oh, be a cue.
0: Be a cue.
1: If you would like to head along to this midnight screening, all you need to do is text Star Wars and your name to 4487. And we've got a double pass to give away 1 minute past midnight. I'll be the first in Dunedin to see it. We'll give that double pass away before 10 o'clock.
0: Big thanks to Craig and the team at Rialto for this one. We love it. We've got plenty of Star Wars fans that listen. We'll announce the winner coming up on the hits.

0: Sixpence None the Richer on the hits, Dunedin. Callum and P on till 10.
1: So I get quite inspired when I'm doom scrolling by people that make things from scratch. Do you follow anyone or do reels come up from you? Like, oh, there's this, I think it's Ballerina Farm or something. She looks like a ballerina. And she like does everything from scratch. Like if her children want strawberry jam, she picks the strawberries from a garden. She makes the jam. I know, you're rolling your eyes. She even makes butter. Like she'll make butter and the kids are helping her. It's just quite wholesome. It's quite lovely. So I had one of those moments yesterday. I shall call myself Martha Stewart. We had burgers for dinner and we didn't have any burger buns. So I thought, do you know what I'm going to do? I'm going to use my bread maker to make my dough, my no-fail dough. It's the same recipe I use for my bread.
0: I'd have just ducked out to the four square.
1: Yeah, I know you would have. But see, for me, I was feeling a bit inspired and it takes like 2 minutes to throw the ingredients into the bread maker. I made the dough. And I left that to proof for a bit. And then here I am in my kitchen making little bread rolls. They proofed again. We had homemade bread rolls for our burgers last night.
0: Good on you.
1: How bloody inspiring am I?
0: Yeah, you are bloody inspiring.
1: I know. I mean, to be fair, I hadn't cooked them long enough. So Charlotte goes, oh, these are nice doughy buns.
0: So they obviously don't require yeast.
1: Yeah, they do require yeast.
0: Oh, they do require yeast?
1: Yep, yep. So you can get you can get yeast that is specifically for bread makers. That is the first thing you need to do. And the other thing you need to do is put all the ingredients in the bread maker in the right order. Can't be just willy-nilly. It needs to go yeast, flour, sugar, oil, salt, water, then turn it on. If you want my no-fail, and I mean this is a recipe I use for my loaf of white bread, which we have not really bought bread for over a year now. I make it for my pizza dough, for my cinnamon scrolls, everything. I just use this basic recipe and it is no fail.
0: Oh, yeah, I like your cinnamon scrolls.
1: Yeah, you do. Yeah. I must make some more of those.
0: Yeah, I was going to say, you haven't brought any in for a while.
1: Well, you were fasting yesterday. How did that go? But anyway, look, if you'd like my recipe, and I promise you it's no fail, but I cannot stress enough, get the yeast that's best for bread makers. It's not just all the balls. It's a lot finer. Just text through the word dough to 4487 and I'll send it back.
0: That's D-O-U-G-H.
1: Better living, everyone.
0: Yeah.
1: Thanks,
0: Martha.
1: Thanks, Martha. It's fine. It's fine.
0: I might text dough myself, actually.
1: Well, you can and I will send it back, I promise.
0: Bruno on the hits.

0: Alanis Morissette on the hits. I've got one hand in my pocket and the other's on my volume dial for my headphones. What about you?
1: I've got one hand in my pocket.
0: And what's your other hand doing?
1: The other one's scrolling on my phone.
0: Yeah. Good game to play. Good game to play.
1: So why is it on your headphone dial-y thing? Oh, I just set mine up for the day and I'm done.
0: Oh, I'm always fiddling with it.
1: You are a fiddler.
0: But you know I'm a fiddler.
1: Yeah, I do know you're a bloody fiddler. You're always pushing buttons. We know that for sure.
0: Hey, I've texted 04487 and I haven't even had a reply yet. Rude.
1: I've replied to so many people. And, oh, okay. There you go. I'll just do this now. It's come through because I've programmed your name in. So know that when you're being annoying. I will send it through. Yes, if you'd like my no-fail dough recipe. This is for a bread maker, though. And this particular recipe makes my white loaf of bread, as well as dough that I used last night to make bread rolls. It makes pizza dough. I use it for my cinnamon scrolls, my savoury scrolls. Yum.
0: So you had one hand in your pocket and the other was mixing your dough.
1: The bread maker just
0: the other one was in your bread maker.
1: It was yesterday. Yeah. If you'd like my dough recipe like Callum, just text dough to 4487.
0: Hey, just a heads up, netball fans, Southern Steel in town this weekend. They play on Saturday here at the Edgar Centre and we have a family pass to the game, which is headed for a sellout, I'm told.
1: I'm not surprised,
0: just
1: though.
0: Just on the DL.
1: Yeah, no, well, it's our only home Dunedin game.
0: So if you haven't got tickets, get them today or you can win a family pass off us exclusively here tomorrow morning on the hits.
2: It's Callum and P on the hits.
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0: Y'all ready?
1: The classic hits and the new hits.
0: Thank y'all for having me. I go by the name of Shaboozy. This class will always live a life like we ain't born to die.
2: Shaboozy, born to die on the hits.

0: Gone said, and do you know what? I'm going to anyway. It has had mixed reviews, and I did get a message from a friend, Kelsey, and Kelsey said, I can actually read it to you. She said, yes, Mum and I went. We went the other week. It was good, but definitely not as good as the OG. And I think sometimes a sequel is hard to sort of back up, but it's been over 20 years since we've seen the original of The Devil Wears Prada. I want to go and see that movie. And the other one now that I really want to go and see is the Michael Jackson movie. So yeah, I'm going to be busy.
1: Please go and see it. So there's a whole lot of huge movies coming up because it's, you know, it's blockbuster summer season in the US, in the Northern Hemisphere. So we're getting a whole lot of big ones coming. See, Toy Story 5 is out next month. So I can't wait for that.
0: Oh, I know. There's, Toy Story is probably your favourite animated movie, isn't it?
1: Absolutely, yeah, without a doubt. There's a Supergirl movie coming. Friggin' love Supergirl movies. Moana, the live action version of the Disney movies coming out. Moana, there's a new Spider-Man movie, there's that one, the Odyssey, the Christopher Nolan movie, The Odyssey, which apparently is going to be brilliant. That's with Tom Holland, Anne Hathaway, Robert Pattinson.
0: It's a good cast.
1: Yep, and there's a Steven Spielberg movie coming out, another alien sci-fi thriller from Spielberg called Disclosure Day, with one of my faves, Emily Blunt, in it. So there's so many great movies to look forward to coming up in the next month.
0: We know that Michael Jackson, the movie, has done wonderful things for his records, his albums. Billie Jean topping the number one top 100 list for a couple of weeks in a row since, of course, the biopic has been released. So no surprises there.
1: I love it that how the new generation of kids are discovering Michael Jackson's music.
0: I know. And may it live on forever, that's for sure.
1: And it will.
0: Yeah.
1: This is Lightning Crashes on the Hits.

0: Benson Boone on the hits with Callum and P, winding things up for a Wednesday. Hayley's here after 10.
1: Join us tomorrow. We've got tickets to give away to the Southern Steel here at home in Dunedin on Saturday against the Magic.
0: Yeah, netball fans, be listening. And also we'll cover off Toss the Boss live from the stadium tomorrow morning. So we'll see you then. Have a great day in Dunedin. Gaga on the hits.

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11: In this update, harmful online trends could be behind a string of brutal attacks in Invercargill, where teenage boys allegedly lured people through dating apps before assaulting them. Four boys, two aged 15 and two 16, are now facing aggravated burglary charges. Callum from the Hits Dunedin.
12: Police say they're also increasingly concerned about the apparent influence of social media trends that appear to be encouraging and glorifying this type of offending.
11: Kiwis are still shopping, but just thinking twice before they spend. Retail NZ's Carolyn Young says spending dipped last month, with higher fuel prices and food costs making wallets a bit tighter.
13: So it does indicate that people are probably making good choices in the supermarkets and potentially buying lower brand values, own brand items, those sorts of things.
11: A security guard who tried to stop the San Diego mosque shooters is being hailed a hero after helping trigger a lockdown before he was killed. Police say the teenage gunmen likely didn't see the guard until he tried to stop them with gunfire.
14: His actions, without a doubt, deterred these two individuals from gaining access to the greater areas of the mosque, where as many as 140 kids were within 15 feet.
11: And the Plymouth Brethren Christian Church says it's not telling members to euthanise their pets after a dog attacked a young family member of leader Bruce Hales. It's instead telling them to consider rehoming them. In sport, and the party is underway in North London.
15: Relief, joy,
6: ecstasy.
11: Yes, Arsenal are Premier League football champions for the first time in 22 years. They've secured the title after Bournemouth drew 1-1 with second-ranked Manchester City. Meanwhile, Chelsea's 2-1 win over Tottenham means the final relegation spot will be decided between Spurs and West Ham in their respective matches against Everton and Leeds on Monday. And that's news and sport. 20% of kids are experiencing food insecurity. Donate to Kids Can's 20 for 20 appeal at 20for20.org.nz. The Hats weather with Emerson's Dunedin Marathon. Register at dunedinmarathon.co.nz. Mainly fine, just some high cloud at times. We've got an easterly winds and 8 is the overnight low. Tomorrow rain for a time in the morning, otherwise fine and 16.
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Good morning, it's Hayley with you. Wednesday, hump day. Yesterday I woke up and I thought it was Wednesday. I was living a day ahead, but now we're really here. Come midday, we are going to be at that halfway mark through the week, which is always a nice feeling. We're on the downhill after that for the weekend. Great hit from Supergroove next. That's going to wake you up if you're still coming to on this Monday. Wednesday? Oh, I can't even get the day right. It's Thirds.

0: Happy hump day. Meddy and PJ back this afternoon.
1: And I saw something online that I reckon highlights perfectly the difference between men and women. 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
0: Plus, we have so many amazing gigs coming to NZ. Alex Warren, one of them. Your chance to win tickets from 3 on the hip.

That's our 50K payday, where we are giving away $50,000. You can win your share at 12 o'clock today. Okay, after the news and weather, you'll hear the cue. You've got to wait for that. It'll let you know when to call, and then you can win cash just by phoning up at 12.

0: She's a queen. It's Olivia Dean on the hits. New studies come out from the UK. Hundreds of people surveyed showing that financial stress may speed up ageing. Look, not great news for the majority of us, okay? It seems quite rude too, because if you're financially stressed, you're aging quicker, you probably can't afford anti-aging skincare as well. The good news is maybe they will recognise this official study and you might be eligible for the Super Gold card a little bit earlier if you're looking a bit older. Four non-blondes coming up very soon. I can confirm they are non-blondes. They're all brunettes. That's where the title, the band name came from. They're up soon on the hits.
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1: I feel by the wayside like everyone else. 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

0: It's that. So we have got $250 cash up for grabs and an Arnott's prize pack if you can just guess the biscuit this afternoon with Maddie and PJ. So from 3 o'clock, they have Arnott's Trust Taste Test, where they are celebrating Arnott's being crowned New Zealand's most trusted biscuit brand for 4 years running, for good reason too. And they pull out a jar of Arnott's bickies, they describe it without revealing the name, and you've got to guess which biscuit they've got. So you can text in that and more coming up from 3 o'clock to win that cash and the Arnott's prize. Coming up, we've got a new music from Kiwi Band 660. Also, Bon Jovi is on the way. You give love a bad name soon on the Hits.
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17: In this update,
4: Air New Zealand's announced new direct flights to Singapore, Tokyo and Perth from October, flying out of Christchurch. PM Chris Luxon says it proves the South Island is booming.
5: We know how hard it is running an airline in difficult times with a fuel crisis, but this is just a fantastic statement from Air New Zealand that you are a growth airline and you want to be able to create opportunity for people in the South Island.
4: Not a single bank has made Consumer NZ's People's Choice list this year. The first time in a decade, customers have basically said, nah. It says people are fed up with bank profits, pricing and trust issues. Health officials say Ebola cases in the Congo are likely to climb, with testing and contact tracing now ramping up across Central Africa. More than 130 people have died since April, and the WHO is preparing an emergency meeting.
17: I'm deeply concerned about the scale and the speed of the epidemic.
4: And two engineers have been fined and must pay costs of more than $60,000 over Tauranga's failed Harrington Street transport hub, which was scrapped in 2020 over major design flaws. In sport, Manchester City football manager Pep Guardiola's acknowledged Arsenal after his team's Premier League title bid petered out. The Gunners have been crowned champions for the first time in 22 years after City, playing their third match in 6 days, were held to a 1-1 draw at Bournemouth.
18: Of course, on behalf of all Man City, my team, congratulate Arsenal, Mikel, staff, backroom staff, all the players, fans for this Premier League, and they deserve.
4: And next year's NRL opening games have been confirmed in Vegas. The Eels play the Titans and the Storm meet the Tigers. In that sport, 20% of kids are experiencing food insecurity. Donate to Kids Can's 20 for 20 appeal at 20for20.org.nz. The Hats weather with Emerson's Dunedin Marathon. Register at dunedinmarathon.co.nz. Mainly fine, just some high cloud at times. We've got easterly winds and 8 is the overnight low. Tomorrow rain for a time in the morning, otherwise fine and 16.

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0: 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Maddie and PJ back this afternoon.
1: And I saw something online that I reckon highlights perfectly the difference between men and women. So if you've got a story that you think highlights it, text it through to 4487.
0: Plus, we have so many amazing gigs coming to NZ. Alex Warren, one of them. Your chance to win tickets from 3 on the Hits.

the Hits. $50,000 we are currently giving away with a Hits 50K payday. So you've got three chances a day to win, 8 a.m., 12 p.m., 5 p.m. The next one comes just after that midday mark where we play the queue. We'll let you know when to call up. And all you have to do is phone and you win your share of a cash amount, which will surprise both of us. It's the easiest way to win. So tune in. Also, if you're on iHeartRadio, you might see your chance to win $50 cash pop up on that screen. You can check that up now.

0: It's a beautiful collab. Sam Fender, Olivia Dean. It's currently third on the charts here on the Hits. Making news headlines today over in Australia, someone cracked open a bag of lettuce and found a live frog. Now, the majority of responses are going, ooh, disgusting, it is a frog in the lettuce. I would be so excited. I love frogs. I feel like we don't see enough frogs. They're just so interesting. They're really interesting creatures. And also, the kids would love it. They'd be fizzing, absolutely fizzing. Give the lettuce a rinse. You're good to go, and you've got a new pet for the household as well. Red Hot Chili Peppers, Scar Tissue. It's absolutely iconic, and it's coming up soon on the Hits.
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0: There was no winner this morning. We had a lovely listener call up. The letter was R, but there was no luck. So if you want to try your luck at 4:45 today, this afternoon with Maddie and PJ, if you are good at pub quizzes, you might be in your element here as well. You've got to get 10 questions right to get $1,000 cash, but all of the answers start with the same letter, which makes it surprisingly easier, way easier. So 4:45, have your crack, because what have you got to lose? Nothing. And a lot of cash is on the line with the Hits Alpha Quiz. Feeling new to the playlist, we've got Ella Langley, Choosing Texas, a really nice country song, soon on the Hits.
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3: 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But this morning, I opened up

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19: In this update, the government's cost-cutting drive could leave HR workers on the chopping block, with nearly 9,000 public sector jobs being cut by 2029. Nicola Willis says all 39 departments currently run their own HR systems.
20: Well, as much as possible, I'd like one centralised system that everyone's working from.
19: Kiwis are still shopping, but just thinking twice before they spend. Retail NZ's Carolyn Young says spending dipped last month, with higher fuel prices and food costs making wallets a bit tighter.
21: So it does indicate that people are probably making good choices in the supermarket and potentially buying lower brand values, own brand items, those sorts of things.
19: Two teenagers accused of the San Diego mosque shooting were radicalised online, with investigators saying they met on the internet. Three worshippers were killed. The FBI's Mark Remley.
22: They discovered that they were both residing in the San Diego area, and they became acquaintances or associates. But in terms of how the radicalization occurred, we're still digging into all that.